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3: 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For the nighttime, showers for 11. Then showers and possibly a thunderstorm between 11 and 2 a.m. with showers after that even. Low 56, 40% chance of showers before 2 p.m. on Monday. We'll see partly sunny skies tomorrow, hopefully, and a high near 75.

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6: 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And for your evening forecast, showers in the mix all before 11 p.m. with showers and possibly a thunderstorm between 11 p.m. and 2 a.m. this morning. Showers likely after 2 a.m. even. Lows of 56. Chance of showers tomorrow, partly sunny, high 75.

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3: 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Showers before 11, showers and possibly a thunderstorm between 11 and 2 a.m. Maybe just showers after that. Lows of 56, 40% chance of showers before 2 p.m. tomorrow under partly sunny skies on your Monday. We'll have a high near 75 degrees.

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3: 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Brewed to always be smooth and crisp. It's always the right time to raise one to right now. Bud Light, please drink responsibly. For the nighttime, showers before 11. Then showers and possibly a thunderstorm between 11 and 2 a.m. with showers after that even. Low 56, 40% chance of showers before 2 p.m. on Monday. We'll see partly sunny skies tomorrow, hopefully, and a high near 75.
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3: 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And for your evening forecast, showers in the mix all before 11 p.m. with showers and possibly a thunderstorm between 11 p.m. and 2 a.m. this morning. Showers likely after 2 a.m. even. Lows of 56. Chance of showers tomorrow, partly sunny, high 75.

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3: 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Showers before 11, showers and possibly a thunderstorm between 11 and 2 a.m. Maybe just showers after that. Lows of 56, 40% chance of showers before 2 p.m. tomorrow under partly sunny skies on your Monday. We'll have a high near 75 degrees.

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2: 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Bud Light, please drink responsibly. For the nighttime, showers for 11. Then showers and possibly a thunderstorm between 11 and 2 a.m. with showers after that even. Low 56, 40% chance of showers before 2 p.m. on Monday. We'll see partly sunny skies tomorrow, hopefully, and a high near 75.

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5: 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And for your evening forecast, showers in the mix all before 11 p.m. with showers and possibly a thunderstorm between 11 p.m. and 2 a.m. this morning. Showers likely after 2 a.m. even. Lows of 56. Chance of showers tomorrow, partly sunny, high 75.

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1: Hey, let me kick it to you right quick, man. Not on some gay ish, man, on some real ish. Anybody done been through the same thing, I'm sure you feel the same way. Big Phil, it's for you, pimpin'.

You have some dough. It's lunchtime, but there's no way you would eat just dough for lunch, right? Well, the good thing is, I have some cheese. Your friend has some tomato sauce. This random guy on the street has pepperoni in his backpack. If we bring all these ingredients together, we end up with something much better than any of them alone. A savory pizza for lunch. But each of us has not only different ingredients, but also different opinions coming from our different life experiences. If we bring all these experiences and all these opinions together in friendly, civil conversation, we end up with opinions and ideas that are better than any of our individual opinions before. So if we want to come up with better ideas for a better world, what we really need are civil, civic conversations. Pizzas. It's an American thing. AmericanThing.org

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0: 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Honestly, I believe in learning something new every day. 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

pediatric allergist, Dr. Carla Davis. If your child has asthma, let's take a breath together and talk about it. Does your child need to use a quick relief inhaler or a breathing treatment more than twice a week to treat asthma? 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Have you taken your child to the emergency room, urgent care, or hospital for asthma symptoms? Has your child missed school because of asthma? If you said yes to any of these questions, it's time to talk to an allergy and asthma specialist like me, who understands how difficult and frustrating it is to see your child struggle with asthma every single day. The good news is there are new ways and new medications to help you and your child take control of asthma and live an active life. 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

0: Nixon, live from the studio sponsored by the Sykes Group at Morgan Stanley. 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
2: Good morning. I'm Mickey Morgrat reporting. The John George home in Jackson recently confirmed on social media that one of their residents was struck by a vehicle and killed while walking across the street on Friday afternoon. They say he went to the gas station to get some candy and was on his way back when he was hit. John George home leadership say the staff, his roommate, and his best friends are mourning him and are devastated. They also stated that accidents happen and that they hold the driver involved in this tragedy in their thoughts. They expressed their deep appreciation for those who stopped to help with the medical team who cared for him. A donation page was set up by the John George home to cover funeral costs, which took just 4 hours to raise around $2,000 worth of necessary funds. John George home administrator Carrie Good says that any additional contributions to the page will be designated to help other residents cover cremation and or burial costs. An online link to the donation website can be found on the John George Home Facebook page. JC Dutt has announced multiple upcoming road closures that begin today. One of the closures is happening on Francisco Road in Grass Lake Township between Michigan Ave and Bond Road for multiple cross culvert replacements. The closure has an expected reopening date of Thursday the 25th, weather permitting. JC Dutt says during that time, Francisco Road in that area will be fully closed to traffic during the work hours from 7 a.m. to 4 p.m., while full access to the roadway will be open during evening hours. Other closures are happening on Boyce Street and Donald Street off of Hewitt Road in Columbia Township. Those roads are being worked on for paving work. J.C. Dot says that starting today, Boyce Drive and Donald Street will be fully closed to through traffic until the project is completed. Access will be maintained for local residents, emergency vehicles, mail delivery, and garbage services. The department says that no detour routes will be posted for the closures. Drivers are advised to seek alternate routes and plan their travel accordingly to avoid delays. Gas prices dropped to the lowest price since April. AAA says while lower prices are welcome news, though, market conditions remain unpredictable. Absentee voting kicks off this week. Absentee ballots are available starting 40 days before every election. Applications must be submitted to a resident's local clerk before an absentee ballot can be sent out unless the person is on the permanent absentee ballot list. Michigan's primary election is August 4th, and the general election is November 3rd. News powered by WKA. HM.com. I'm Mickey Morgrat reporting.
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1: 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IST, bringing the heat since 1943. Now sports. The Detroit Tigers salvaged another quality start from pitcher Keeter Montero thanks to a ninth inning rally and some clutch hitting from the middle of the lineup in extra innings. The Tigers beat the Chicago White Sox 5-4 in 10 innings at Comerica Park in Detroit on Sunday. First baseman Spencer Torkelson drove in the tying run with no outs in the 10th off White Sox lefty Brandon Izert. And after the Tigers loaded the bases on fielder's choice from third baseman Colt Keith, center fielder Matt Verling walked it off with a bloop single to right field. Christian Hanshaw, a tight end out of American Fork, Utah, pledged to University of Michigan on Sunday, the second commit of the weekend, joining five-star class of 2028 kicker Ryan Jung. Hanshaw is a three-star recruit, rated the number 5 player in Utah, number 28 tight end in the country, and number 516th player in the rising senior class according to 24/7 Sports composite rankings. He held offers from nearly two dozen Power Four programs, including Oregon, Tennessee, Texas A&M, USC, UCLA, Utah, and Florida, among others. And that's a look at sports on K105.3.
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1: 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We start off your Monday under cloudy skies with a 30% chance of showers, mainly before 7 a.m. this morning. Gradually becoming mostly sunny later on today. Highs near 75. It's drizzly and cloudy in 56 in Jackson now.
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18: Let's go make history.
1: And it's back to work Monday, everybody. Hey, 6:07 in the a.m. Morning Gas, 605 episode number. It's great to be back.
2: First full day of summer.
1: Ooh, ooh, yeah. Yeah, it was the summer solstice or whatever, right? That
2: yeah.
1: was the thing yesterday?
2: That happened just before sunrise Sunday morning, I guess, here locally, but... Now it's full on summer.
1: Yeah, so officially.
2: Here we are.
1: The calendar says so, so it is.
2: This morning's Facebook question is your favorite summer memory from when you were a kid?
1: Oh.
2: And we're getting some good ones already.
1: Oh, cool.
2: We'll share those in a little bit as we collect them throughout the morning, but I'm trying to pick one. Summer as a kid is just, at least when I was growing up, was pretty great.
1: Yeah.
2: I don't know how it is for kids these days.
1: Yeah, it was a Wild West almost. Like, you didn't know what was going to happen next. And like,
2: yeah.
1: There was no, like, plan. Like, there was no, there wasn't a lot. Like, maybe there was, and I just wasn't aware of it. It didn't feel like there was, like, a lot of planning going on or something, you know? Things just happened.
2: We weren't a family that normally took a summer vacation.
1: Right.
2: Like, a lot of my friends' families always took spring break. They had more money than we had.
1: Oh, there was no spring break.
2: If we did a summer vacation, it was like a long weekend at the family reunion up north. Like, you know what I mean? It wasn't until Mom got a job much later, and we were a two-income family. But by then, I was older, and I had a job, so they were taking vacations, and I couldn't go on those vacations.
1: You're too busy. Boo!
2: I remember one specific summer when the neighborhood was filled with kids. I think that was going into second grade, and I was out all day.
1: That's what it was.
2: All day.
1: Nobody was watching us. Nobody knew where we were at.
2: Street lights came on.
1: Yeah.
2: And I kind of, that came back to me as I was going through school pictures when I was just a few years ago. I was like, second grade picture. I was like this scrawny, I was never scrawny, scrawny little tan kid.
1: Yeah.
2: And my hair had... really picked up the red tint that it's got a little bit of. And I was like, well, who's this kid, Mom? This is the kid I always wanted to be. Who's this kid?
1: Aww.
2: And she said that was the summer that everybody, we had neighborhood kids.
1: Oh.
2: By the following summer, they had all moved away, but two of them.
1: Yeah.
2: And there was probably 8-9 kids.
1: If there's nobody around, you're not
2: doing
1: this.
2: And I became a houseplant.
1: Yeah.
2: But that was a pretty fun summer. Otter Pops. I think that was the summer we discovered Otter Pops.
1: The summer of Otter Pops.
2: So just little, not anything, one
1: nothing
2: flag,
1: crazy.
2: Or just a bunch of little great memories.
1: It was just a lot of fun. I just remember being, and then there was, like, I was at that point as well, where it was like, we moved to this one place, and there was, like, there was a few kids there, but they're all my brother's age. They weren't trying to hang out with me, so yeah.
2: Yeah, you were on your own, you had a different kind of summer.
1: Right.
2: There could be good things that come out of that, too, those kinds of summers. I'm trying to think if I had one, or maybe I'm just thinking about movies. You usually bump into another kid that's a loner, and you hit it off and become friends. Maybe that's a Hollywood story for summer.
1: Start writing.
2: 768-444 if you want to be a part of the studio. If you got the new K105.3 app, you can be a part of the show, and you don't even have to touch us. But you can send us a voicemail.
1: That's right.
2: You can send us a text message. And that way you won't get any of us on you, but you can
1: be a part of the rub off on
2: the morning gas this morning.
1: Our stench.
2: Good morning, everybody.
1: Back into it. Joan Jett. The song is called Bad Reputation. And it's on the morning gas with J. Ron and Mickey. Hello.

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1: We are friends. 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
1: Good morning, Jackson. 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Tomorrow on this Back to Work Monday, 6:19 a.m. Good morning, Mickey.
2: Good morning. The end of that Alex Warren song's got that little sound that's like, doo. Mm-hmm. At the end of it, it reminds me of when the dudes, when I was in school, would make that noise. They'd flick their cheek and could make some kind of echoey noise.
1: Yeah, people would like do songs and stuff, or like. And
2: can you do that? No, I couldn't do it.
1: But like after a while, it would go on too long.
2: And then it would wear out,
1: right?
2: And it wouldn't be funny,
1: right?
2: And then they could keep doing it and it'd start getting funny again, just like a running gag on.
1: Like I went to weird stuff.
2: Family Guy.
1: It was too weird for me.
2: Making that noise.
1: Yeah. You're right. It was just like a running gag, like the too long. Oh, like the knee. Knee thing.
2: The fart with the knee? The fart with the armpit?
1: Right.
2: What else did they do that was annoying on the bus? Let's see. This Monday morning, first day of summer. Got my summer haircut over the weekend.
1: Oh.
2: There was a pile. Dude, it was so big.
1: Really?
2: It looks fluffier than it actually is if you were to touch it. You'd be like, where'd all you? It doesn't feel like there's that much hair there. Energy saving.
1: Oh, yeah.
2: Easier to style.
1: Yeah. You got to be cool for the summer.
2: Summer haircuts. Is that a favorite summer memory? I know that some of my cousins, when they were raising their kids, and they'd have, a couple of them had like all boy families. It was a big deal to get your summer haircut.
1: Shave them all down.
2: The kid got to pick whatever he wanted. Faux hawk, mohawk, shave it down. Let me grow it out as a mullet.
1: Oh, man.
2: Summer haircuts were a thing.
1: My mom was tough. It was always, it was super, super conservative. Just like, so boring. What a boring
2: time. Did you get a bowl? Did you use
1: tape? Never. Oh, my gosh. My mom would never let that happen.
2: A bowl haircut?
1: No.
2: Scotch tape bang cut?
1: I had to fight to get it like shaved down sometimes. And I was
2: you had to have longer hair.
1: It was just like, not even longer, but just like. It was like I said, super
2: shaggy.
1: Not even shaggy. It was just like super conservative, like short. Like it was short, but it wasn't like it wasn't like it was just like normal.
2: I know what you're talking about.
1: Like Sears catalog.
2: Yes.
1: Right.
2: Exactly. One of the things we're talking about today is our favorite summer memories as a kid. And Brianne said spending every day at Ella Sharp Pool, teaching and taking lessons, free swim, and the little competition thing that they had every year. And I can't remember what that was called.
1: Okay.
2: Do you remember what that was called? Because
1: no,
2: I looked it up.
1: We didn't get into the city too much so when I was a kid either, so.
2: Boring haircuts, didn't get into
1: the
2: city.
1: Told you, man, no kids around.
2: The old summer swim contest at Ella Sharp Park was what I put into the AI. AI helped out this morning.
1: Really?
2: Rose City Invitational Swim Meet is what AI is calling it anyway. I don't know if that's correct, but it was held at the Olympic-sized Sharp Park pool. The popular multi-day competition drew hundreds of youth swimmers from across Michigan and beyond. The park opened in 1976.
1: Yeah.
2: Man, that goes back. Being this year's 250th anniversary.
1: Right?
2: That was the city's first outdoor public swimming pool. Wow, they just got that for the first time in the 70s.
1: Yeah, it's no more.
2: They closed it in 2013. Oh, they wiped it off in 2015.
1: Yep.
2: I was going to say, why can't I...
1: It was
2: picture
1: really
2: picture this as I was driving by.
1: It was really bad at the end too. I remember we took my stepdaughter would go there for like swim lessons and such, and I remember going there and like at the end it was bad. Poor place. It just got ran down, and I don't know if there was no fun.
2: Like green algae and
1: not like
2: paint
1: that,
2: peeling off the bottom of it and stuff.
1: Not like that, but like just falling apart, if you will,
2: sure.
1: And it just never got the funds it needed to stay alive.
2: That's too bad.
1: Mm-hmm.
2: Me either. I remember going to Caseville in Summers. Not sure what that is. Sorry, Julie. We went to our grandparents. My one grandparents had a farm.
1: Mm-hmm.
2: The other grandparents had a camper at a lake.
1: Sweet.
2: So there was a ton of great stuff happening for summer.
1: Two awesome worlds right there.
2: Rented a place near the beach, feed the seagulls, fish off the pier. Joe Carroll is going to some place this morning with us that he swears he's never gone before.
1: Where's that?
2: Answering this question of what is your best summer memory as a kid? And Joe said playing with fireworks at 11 years old.
1: Okay.
2: Proceeded to catch a tree on fire.
1: Oh, my gosh, Joe.
2: And never told anybody that this is the first time that I'm telling anybody that it was me who did it. He said my aunt was Marine Corps, and she had just got done with basic training, and she had bought a bunch of illegal fireworks for us and my brother. We were 13 and 11. And we attached 3 big bottle rockets to an arrow that I launched off with a...
1: That's amazing.
2: A Fredbear recurved? I don't know what that is.
1: It's a bow, sounds like. Right, Fredbear?
2: The Fredbear.
1: Right. Probably like a Fredbear brand or something. I don't know.
2: We're trying to shoot it across the county farm... trying to shoot it across County Farm Road.
1: Oh, Lord. I used to live over in that area.
2: And we were... in the back of the cemetery by Tompkins Township.
1: Oh, wow.
2: You know, this day and age, can you imagine 2 young boys getting caught with a duffel bag full of illegal fireworks right? from my Marine Corps aunt?
1: There was always that one aunt or uncle or friend yeah. of the family that had that stuff.
2: Hand them the bag, tassel their hair, send right. them off into the wild blue yonder.
1: It sounds like you throw in the military aspect, too. They're ripping out bows and trying to be Rambo.
2: Right.
1: That's hilarious.
2: I found a hollow tree in town. I started sending bottle rockets up the middle of the tree, and I thought it was cool.
1: I'm sure it was.
2: Cool sounding into the tree. The tree caught on fire. The fire department was called, and part of the town it happened in Jackson. Let's see where he said. I don't know when he wrote these.
1: Yeah.
2: This is like me trying to text you. Just one thought after another instead of putting them all in one.
1: Right. Oh, wait a minute. Hey, wait a minute. Yeah.
2: So the road we were on was Clinton Road.
1: Sure.
2: M50 right past Tompkins Township. Mm-hmm. As we got older, our friends became military friends and our toys got bigger. That's all I'm saying.
1: Yikes.
2: Saturday night was 1989 and he's not told anybody that story.
1: Wow. Your secret's safe with us.
2: That's right, Joe. So I saw FIFA was still on TV over the weekend. I thought about catching a game, but I did some other things instead.
1: It's going to be on for a while.
2: Does it go on for a couple months? How do you do that?
1: My understanding is there was a million of those teams, a million countries, right?
2: So is Scotland still in it? Because maybe I saw something that said they were packing up the tartan and going home. So did they get eliminated?
1: I don't know. I haven't been paying attention.
2: And how do you make those kind of travel arrangements? They're all open-ended.
1: Right.
2: You have to have money for open-ended tickets and reservations.
1: This is something these people have planned on, whether they're saving forever or whatever, like the spectators and whatnot. Yeah, they're planning forever. Like this is their Super Bowl times Disney World plus World Series, whatever.
2: You did remind us last week it's every 4 years, so it's not like this is every year and they can just go and fly wherever they want to. There's that planning, but... wonder who planned about this. The talk over the weekend, not about any of the games that I'm seeing. It's that the BBC hosted a World Cup studio last week. And shortly after a match at Houston Stadium, the show had AI-generated image of Houston's skyline in the background.
1: Oh.
2: And it was mostly accurate with the city skyline, except for, it also had rolling foothills and mountains. And I'm here to tell you, it's very flat. You're in the Gulf Coast in Houston. There are no mountains. That's the other side of
1: the
2: state.
1: That's weird.
2: Not surprisingly, it didn't take long for the locals to notice and immediately went viral with comments like the Houston mountains are actually gorgeous this time of year.
1: Yikes.
2: BBC added some much-needed mountains to the Houston skyline. Not bad at all. I wonder if the weather is cooler in the Houston mountains. How good is the skiing in Houston?
1: Right, that's funny.
2: I tore my ACL skiing on that mountain back in summer of 2020. That's the Heights. Others referred to it as the Highlands, the Houston Highlands. I happen to have some prime real estate for sale in those Houston hills if you want to hit me up. And the Houston Rockets tweeted, just another beautiful day in the Houston Alps.
1: What is it? Was it like AI. Green? Is AI stuff they're adding to it?
2: I didn't
1: green
2: see it.
1: Green screen?
2: But why would they think?
1: Darn.
2: Well, they weren't. That's what the problem was.
3: They're ignorant.
2: Our first news headline's on, and we set a record at the box office over the weekend with a particular movie.
1: Oh, I know.
2: And I didn't get a chance to see it. Did you?
1: We were this close away from going to watch that, and then my wife was like, no.
2: Yeah. I thought I was going to take my nephew, but somebody else took him, so.
1: Yeah.
2: I don't know.
1: We're going to get there.
2: James Burrow passed away, and also Rod Stewart just about kicked it on stage. That's all coming up on K105.3.
3: From the light bulb to the moon landing to the internet, American innovation has changed the world. 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
2: The John George home in Jackson recently confirmed on social media that one of the residents was struck by a vehicle and killed while walking across the street on Friday afternoon. They also stated that accidents happen and that they hold the driver involved in this tragedy in their thoughts. They expressed their deep appreciation for those who stopped to help and the medical team who cared for him. John George Home leadership say the staff, his roommate, and best friends are mourning him and are devastated. The Jackson County Department of Transportation announcing some road closures that begin today. Francisco Road and Grass Lake Township, that'll be between Michigan Ave and Bone Road. And is expected to open on Thursday afternoon, weather permitting. Meanwhile, other closures happening in the county, Boyce Drive and Donald Street off Hewitt Road in Columbia Township. Those roads are being worked on for paving work. Gas prices have dropped to the lowest price since April in this area. AAA says while lower prices are welcome, though, market conditions remain unpredictable. So enjoy it while you can, I think is what they're saying. Absentee voting kicks off this week. Absentee ballots are available starting 40 days before the election. Michigan's primary election is August 4th. The general election is November 3rd. Applications must be submitted to a resident's local clerk before an absentee ballot can be sent out unless the person is on a permanent absentee ballot list. Be really careful with that this year, folks. Full details on these stories coming up at 7 o'clock on K105.3.
1: Thank you, Mickey. We check in with your forecast for today. We start off your Monday under cloudy skies. Gradually becoming mostly sunny throughout the day today. There is a 40% chance of showers still in this early morning. Highs near 75 today. 56 and cloudy in Jackson now with Jets. Are you going to be my girl? 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

with me because you look so fine that I really want to make you mine. 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
5: The U.S. box office had a friend in the new Toy Story film. It debuted with $160 million.
6: Ooh, wow.
5: Making it the biggest domestic opening of the year. The previous record was $131 set by the Super Mario Galaxy movie. It was also the biggest debut for any of the Toy Story films previously.
6: Sure.
5: Toy Story 4 held the record with $120 million. Have prices gone up since then? That was 2019.
6: They had to.
5: Just saw it in my Facebook memories. And I said, you're crying, I'm not crying at Toy Story 4. So that was this weekend in 2019.
6: Wow, four was heavy too, huh? I didn't see that one.
5: Four was supposed to be it.
6: Yeah.
5: Like they didn't pull a Kiss and say this is it. But there was that general attitude, okay, we know this is number four.
6: They gave a good closure at the end.
5: I felt so. But as always, there's a little thing. That's why I asked my nephew, did they wrap it up? Did they sew it up and make sure nothing could ever happen again with these characters? I go, don't ruin it for me. He goes, I'm not giving you spoilers. But he said, so that means, Sure, it's open. They can springboard off anything.
6: Hey, if there's money to be made.
5: That's right. They'll figure it
6: out. Come
5: on. Top five over the weekend, Scary Movie, Backrooms, Obsession, Disclosure Day, and Toy Story 5. Masters of the Universe at number six. It brought in another 5.6 this weekend. James Burrow, the 11-time Emmy-winning TV director who helped develop a long list of iconic sitcoms, died Friday. He was 85. Passed at home, surrounded by loved ones, I guess. Let's see. 50 sitcom pilots. Wow.
6: That's wild.
5: Friends, The Big Bang Theory, Frasier, Night Court, Two and a Half Men, Caroline in the City, Third Rock from the Sun, Wings, Taxi.
6: Wow.
5: He helmed over 1,000 TV episodes in total, including all 278 episodes of Cheers, plus the complete original run of Will and Grace.
6: I mean, that's the first time I ever remember seeing that name was Cheers, you know?
5: Oh, yeah, for sure. And then every once in a while here and there throughout the years, it's synonymous with a good sitcom.
6: Good TV,
5: you could believe in it. Rod Stewart nearly fainted during his Friday concert in Utah. They had to hook him up to an oxygen tank. Now, he's 81. He appeared visibly unwell while finishing his hit, Young Turks.
6: Oh, Lord.
5: Doubling over in discomfort before his team provided breathing assistance.
6: Oh, Lord.
5: He told the audience he nearly fainted but insisted the show must go on. He asked if he could sit down for the remainder of it. And now there's things to consider here. First, we heard a couple weeks ago he was sick. Well,
6: yeah.
5: It was last week. He had some chest thing.
6: Yeah, so he
5: went to a soccer game.
6: Him and his sons went to the soccer game. The match, if you will.
5: But also, the elevation where he was performing was 4,300 feet above an elevation that he's existing at. So that would breathe.
6: And
5: that would make anybody hard to breathe.
6: And we say he's 80?
5: You're not used to it. 81.
6: 81.
5: And coming off of pneumonia or something.
6: Yeah.
5: Anne Hathaway has announced that she's pregnant with her third child.
6: Oh, good for her.
5: Adam Schulman. Let's see, they married in 2012. They've got sons Jonathan and Jack, who are 10 and 6. She next stars in Christopher Nolan's The Odyssey. And then Morgan Freeman is releasing an album.
6: What?
5: Titled Morgan Freeman's Symphonic Blues Experience. The 12-track record explores a century of blues music and features Taj Mahal, Keb Moe, and some others. It will be released August 7th. I heard the blues for the first time on my grandmother's porch in the Mississippi Delta. It never left me.
6: What does he play? Instruments or sing or hum a tune? Or
5: I have no idea.
6: Wow.
5: Maybe it's a spoken word blues album.
6: Oh, my gosh. I don't know if I can handle that.
5: Aubrey Plaza announced that Prime Video has canceled her animated series, Kevin, after one season.
6: Oh.
5: Not surprised.
6: Yeah. It didn't, like aesthetically, it didn't look right to me.
5: No. Called it very disappointing, but holding out hope of a future revival. The future series features Jason Schwartzman as the voice of Kevin, a talking cat, alongside Whoopi Goldberg, John Waters, Amy Sedaris. There were so many ways this could have sparkled. I watched a couple episodes. I think I shared it with you. There was something that happened to the cat when he was young that makes him, I don't remember. It was something with his butt. something. And I was like, that really didn't need to be there. I'm tired. It's one episode. There's three references to... I'm out. I liked everything about it, but I thought they pushed the envelope on that, and it was something that didn't need to be a part of it constantly. So, too bad. Hey, SZA has hit out at one of those... at those making music with AI after she discovered that over 200 of her tracks have been used to train the software.
6: Oh, Lord.
5: Talk about bittersweet.
6: Wow.
5: First, somebody thinks so much of your music to do this. Sure. And secondly, no, don't do this with my music.
6: I don't want to be that person.
5: Just checked in. Music AI has trained off of 238 of my songs. I'm certain some unreleased. If you're a musician and you support this degenerative crap...
6: Ooh.
5: Which she didn't say that.
6: No.
5: You're disgusting, and there's nothing you could ever say to me to make this okay, and I hope you have the life you deserve. I agree with her on that one as well.
6: Yeah.
5: And Katy Perry has launched her out-of-office tour of summer festivals. So she's doing some kind of thing where she's selling her old clothes. So every show on this tour, she'll wear a throwback outfit from her 2009 debut Hello Katy tour. And then she's putting each outfit up for sale in a Fandium sweepstakes. And the more money you donate, of course, the more entries you get. So far, you can enter to win two outfits. The first is a two-piece polka dot bra and skirt top. And then a two-piece blue outfit with a pink bow.
6: Neat. Real neat.
5: Right. And can you believe it's been a year? Today is officially 1 year. With K-pop Demon Hunters debuting on Netflix.
6: Wow.
5: It's only been a year. Well, I'm sorry. It was Saturday, June 20th.
6: I can totally believe that.
5: It's the first title ever to spend 52 straight weeks on Netflix Global Top 10. It was the most streamed movie of 2025 with 20.5 billion viewing minutes. K-pop Demon Hunters lyric videos drew in 32 million views worldwide. And the soundtrack spent 2 weeks in the number one spot. Billboard 200 and racked up more than 15 billion streams worldwide, making it the most streamed soundtrack of the decade.
6: It's cool everything they did with it. I mean, I'm not into any of that stuff whatsoever, and I was like, they had me. I just snuck in, just saw this. Oh, man, this is pretty good.
5: In addition to Golden, the soundtrack also has three other songs. Well, why haven't we heard them? They're in the top 10.
6: Because Golden.
5: Your Idol, Soda Pop, and How It's Done. On Saturday, the official Netflix TikTok account will host, I guess that was this past Saturday, they did a 9-hour live stream.
6: Of what?
5: Featuring versions of the film, appearances from fans, cast members, filmmakers, live commentary.
6: 9 hours?
5: And more. Yeah.
6: No thanks. No thanks to that. Watching it one time, that's good enough.
5: June 22nd is the date on the calendar, and we're going to celebrate our K-Clubbers. 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
6: 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Starting off your Monday under cloudy skies and a 40% chance of showers. It'll gradually become mostly sunny later on today. Highs near 75. It's 56 with a little bit of rain in the mix. Currently under cloudy skies right now, it's Teddy Swims and Mr. Know-It-All on the Morning Gas with J-Rod and Mickey.

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1: 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Amber Adams, happy birthday to you. Lisa Helm, happy birthday. Samantha Regal and Keith Smyak, happy birthday. Kiersey Tingsdale, happy birthday. Hayden Whittle and Kaylin Cochran, happy birthday. Michelle Johnson and Karen Smith, happy birthday to you. Tabitha Roderick and Alyssa Brandenberry celebrating along with Nicole Irvine and Therese Vayner. Happy birthday to Keith Bretz and Kara Lee. Happy birthday, Rachel Long and Ann Wallen. Jordan Seal celebrating along with Cynthia Shong and Erica King. And happy birthday to Emily Dunham on this June 22nd. Happy birthday to you. If it's yours and you're not on that list, it's cool. We still love you and hope you have a great day. Celebrities, dignitaries of the world. Mickey, who's celebrating?
2: Says Alicia Goranson is 52. Becky Connor on Roseanne.
1: Oh.
2: Why do I not remember her name being Alicia? I thought it was like Lacey or something.
1: Yeah, that's what I thought too. Lacey.
2: Maybe that's like her nickname, but her stage name is Alicia. Gosh, I just don't remember that about Becky. I'm feeling really bad. Donald Faison is 52. Chris on Scrubs. Carson Daly is 53. Kurt Warner, retired quarterback, 55.
1: Oh.
2: Stephen Page from Bare Naked Ladies, former Bare Naked Ladies singer. He's 56. We're getting ready to learn something about him.
1: Oh, really?
2: Says his second cousin is Canadian superstar Snow.
1: Oh, that's weird.
2: Who wasn't Snow in jail when he found out that his song Informer was a hit? He didn't know it was on the radio because he was in jail for cocaine. Why did Stephen Page get kicked out of Bare Naked Ladies?
1: Right?
2: Family issues.
1: Why is his name, why is his name Snow?
2: Dan Brown, who wrote Angels and Demons and the Da Vinci Code.
1: It's winter all the time at our house.
2: It's Canada. Dan Brown is 62. So is Amy Brennerman. Aaron Brockovich is 66. Now, Julia Roberts won an Oscar for playing her on the screen. She's that lady who had no law experience whatsoever, but ended up just sticking it to electric companies and everybody who dumps chemicals into ponds and whatnot. Guess what her new... her new, what do you call that? Her new sign in the ground.
1: Her, like her plight or her flight or her mission, if you will.
2: AI Center. So she was on a show the other day, and I just really don't understand how anybody outside of the billionaires that are going to make money off of this expect them to be sustainable.
1: Right.
2: They want them all over. And they burn through 5 million gallons of water a day.
1: And you're going to burn this earth out quick.
2: Yeah. So
1: the rate of all this is stupid. Aaron Brockovich is anybody, you know, she'll push
2: somebody's
1: you.
2: Somebody's already Googled this. How many gallons of water in Lake Michigan? It was the very first one that came up.
1: Mm-hmm.
2: So there's 1.18 to 1.3 quadrillion gallons of water in Lake Michigan. And so that's probably why some folks think that 5 million gallons a day is no big problem.
1: No.
2: 5 million gallons a day. How does that sound?
1: That doesn't sound
2: sustainable
1: right
2: to anybody.
1: That's not right.
2: And that was just, that's the water pollution.
1: Mm-hmm.
2: Not to mention the ground pollution, the sound pollution. Did you see that video that went viral this week? I think it was somebody here in Michigan that they were recording the sound from the data center that's in their neighborhood. Uh-oh. And it was 24/7 of And so some bootlickers are like, well, you know, that's no louder than traffic, or that's no louder than a rock concert. But, well, those things last 2 hours. These things are 24/7.
1: It's a constant. That's ridiculous. Yeah. And you're bothering people and you're burning up this earth.
2: Yeah. Tracy Paulin is 66, Michael J. Fox's wife. Bruce Campbell is 68. Cyndi Lauper is 73, and Meryl Streep is 77.
1: Wow.
2: She's received 21 Oscar nominations. And she won for Kramer versus Kramer, Sophie's Choice, and The Iron Lady.
1: The Iron Lady.
2: Hmm.
1: I don't know that one.
2: That was when she played Margaret Thatcher.
1: Oh.
2: So she had a
1: little accent.
2: Yeah. Lindsay Wagner, the Bionic Woman, is 77. Chris Christopherson, born on this day. So was Squiggy. David I. Lander was born on this day. We
1: lovable
2: lost him
1: Squiggy.
2: In 2020. I met him.
1: Did you?
2: He had MS.
1: Yeah.
2: And a buddy of mine in Toledo, she's on that front. She's been battling it, too. And they became buddies at different kinds of events and stuff over the years. And he came to Toledo. I forget why, but I met him there. Nice guy. Freddie Prinze, not Junior, his dad. Born on this day, so was Ed Bradley and Billy Wilder. Writer-director of Sunset Boulevard, Some Like It Hot. He told Billy Bob Thornton that he was too ugly to be an actor.
1: Oh, my gosh. Well.
2: Wilder suggested that Billy Bob write his own screenplay to exploit his homeliness. So Billy Bob did that and then won an Oscar for Sling Blade.
1: Uh-huh.
2: All right, stuff that happens on this day. Where are we? Oh, really quickly. Joe Louis began his reign as world heavyweight boxing champion. He knocked out Jim Braddock. It was 1938. And later in the day, he knocked out Max Schmeling. He knocked out two people in one day.
1: Isn't that funny? Like back then, how they just going to have a match, going to have a couple matches today.
2: Let's fight it out. Judy Garland died on this day in 1969. Karate Kid came out on this day in 1984. George Carlin died on this day. Oh, that was this day, huh? All right. So today is also Take Your Cat to Work Day, World Rainforest Day, Onion Ring Day.
1: Ooh, onion rings.
2: HVAC Tech Day. Shout out to you guys and gals.
1: Yeah, no crap.
2: Chocolate Eclair Day and Stupid Guy Thing Day.
1: Okay.
2: All the cute, stupid things that guys do. We celebrate this.
1: Yeah, I guess.
2: Hey, it's after 7 o'clock. 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
1: 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Starting off your Monday under cloudy skies, a 40% chance of showers still in this morning. Gradually becoming mostly sunny throughout the day today. Highs near 75. Rain coming down in Jackson now under cloudy conditions. Temp sitting at 56.
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6: Good morning. I'm Mickey Morgrat reporting. The John George home in Jackson recently confirmed on social media that one of their residents was struck by a vehicle and killed while walking across the street on Friday afternoon. They say he went to the gas station to get some candy and was on his way back when he was hit. John George home leadership say the staff, his roommate, and his best friends are mourning him and are devastated. They also stated that accidents happen and that they hold the driver involved in this tragedy in their thoughts. They express their deep appreciation for those who stopped to help with the medical team who cared for him. A donation page was set up by the John George home to cover funeral costs, which took just 4 hours to raise around $2,000 worth of necessary funds. John George home administrator Carrie Good says that any additional contributions to the page will be designated to help other residents cover cremation and or burial costs. An online link to the donation website can be found on the John George Home Facebook page. JC Dot has announced multiple upcoming road closures that begin today. One of the closures is happening on Francisco Road in Grass Lake Township between Michigan Ave and Bond Road for multiple cross culvert replacements. The closure has an expected reopening date of Thursday the 25th, weather permitting. JC Dot says during that time, Francisco Road in that area will be fully closed to traffic during the work hours from 7 a.m. to 4 p.m., while full access to the roadway will be open during evening hours. Other closures are happening on Boyce Street and Donald Street off of Hewitt Road in Columbia Township. Those roads are being worked on for paving work. JC Dot says that starting today, Boyce Drive and Donald Street will be fully closed to through traffic until the project is completed. Access will be maintained for local residents, emergency vehicles, mail delivery, and garbage services. The department says that no detour routes will be posted for the closures. Drivers are advised to seek alternate routes and plan their travel accordingly to avoid delays. Gas prices dropped to the lowest price since April. AAA says while lower prices are welcome news, though, market conditions remain unpredictable. Absentee voting kicks off this week. Absentee ballots are available starting 40 days before every election. Applications must be submitted to a resident's local clerk before an absentee ballot can be sent out, unless the person is on the permanent absentee ballot list. Michigan's primary election is August 4th, and the general election is November 3rd. News powered by WKH. HM.com. I'm Mickey Morgrat reporting.
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1: Now sports. The Detroit Tigers salvaged another quality start from pitcher Keeter Montero thanks to a ninth inning rally and some clutch hitting from the middle of the lineup in extra innings. The Tigers beat the Chicago White Sox 5-4 in 10 innings at Comerica Park in Detroit on Sunday. First baseman Spencer Torkelson drove in the tying run with no outs in the 10th off White Sox lefty Brandon Izert. And after the Tigers loaded the bases on fielder's choice from third baseman Colt Keith, center fielder Matt Verling walked it off with a bloop single to right field. Christian Hanshaw, a tight end out of American Fork, Utah, pledged to University of Michigan on Sunday, the second commit of the weekend, joining five-star class of 2028 kicker Ryan Jung. Hanshaw is a three-star recruit, rated the number five player in Utah, number 28 tight end in the country, and number 516th player in the rising senior class according to 24/7 Sports composite rankings. He held offers from nearly two dozen Power Four programs, including Oregon, Tennessee, Texas A&M, USC, UCLA, Utah, and Florida, among others. And that's a look at sports on K105.3. 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The direction of greatness. Go, Mounties! Today in Jackson, cloudy skies to start off the morning. Gradually becoming mostly sunny throughout the day. There's a little bit of rain going on right now. Highs near 75 today. It's 56 and rainy in Jackson now.
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9: 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We are Northwest. 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
10: Good morning. I'm here.
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1: Hey, thanks for joining us on the Morning Gas. It's episode 605 continues on at 7:10 a.m. June 22nd. It's officially summer. It's officially the good times can... officially kick off. They've already been happening, though. That's the thing. You have to wait till it says it on the calendar. Oh, it's now summer. It's been summer.
2: We've been enjoying some summer fun stuff for sure. And this week's not any different. The cruise in Friday and 80.
1: Woo!
2: For the DDA cruise in. And I'll be out there at Bellinote 4 o'clock.
1: Yeah.
2: Starting the broadcast for the cruise in at 5. Looking forward to all that. We've got something that's not necessarily summer related, but it's going to be super fun. On Thursday with our friends from the American One Credit Union. They're having this financial fair. Is that what they're calling it? It starts at 6 o'clock at the American One Event Center. You're going to be broadcasting out there, too. But they've got, like, a bunch of agencies that are going to be on hand. It's free. Of course, it's family-friendly, but it's also for anybody.
1: Yeah, it's a community fair. And one of the cool things they got going on with it is there's an interactive financial reality game. So kind of like Game of Life type situation. Yeah. That sounds awesome.
2: That you can play as a family or individually and learn some stuff.
1: Right.
2: They're having free dinner out there. You know, usually events like this, come on out. There's food trucks. We're going to find out the specifics of it, though, including the free dinner part, coming up next hour with our friends from American One Credit Union, Haley and Shakayla. So that's going to be happening next hour. This hour, randoms. Would You Rather is about summer. We're going to talk about some... Oh, wait, I got to reframe the crime report. We'll do that later.
1: Okay.
2: But our question this morning, what is your best summer memory as a kid? The first thing that did pop into my head is that you get up when you want.
1: Sure.
2: I lived in a house that didn't make you necessarily, especially when you were a kid, do anything all summer. Like go out and play and enjoy yourself as a kid. Do dinner dishes.
1: Oh, we had chores. We had a list. Ah. I'm telling you, it was like prison at my house.
2: That's what Tammy said, not having to get up for school was the absolute best about summer when you were a kid. But that question you can answer on Facebook or also 768-4448 this morning.
1: Back into a Dave Matthews Band. So much to say. It's on the Morning Gas with J-Rod and Mickey. Hello.

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0: Cloudy skies to start off your morning here. 20% chance of showers. That's still happening right now. And it's gradually going to become mostly sunny at some point. High 75. Yeah, cloud, little bit of light rain in Jackson with the temp sitting at 57 currently. Hello, everybody. Good morning.
1: Good morning. Let's see. Diaper situation.
0: Uh-oh.
1: I've been seeing some folks trying to cash in on the nostalgia. And maybe the low cost of cloth diapers is compared to the buying the disposable ones.
0: It's a lot of extra work, though, right?
1: The latest trend, I don't know, because this one's claiming that you don't have to wash them for a month.
0: Oh, Lord. Oh, Lord. Ooh. Yuck. A
1: How's
0: month.
1: That work?
0: Poopy diapers?
1: It's a wool diaper, which can supposedly last a month without being washed. Wool diapers require a two-part system. There's an insert, which is usually cotton that looks like a sanitary pad and catches all the waste. The wool diaper is the cover. So I guess you would be cleaning the insert more frequently than the outer one. But still,
0: I don't think
1: baby poo's an adventure of its own.
0: There's still like residue or like, you know, I mean like when you use the bathroom and the poop particles. Like
1: well,
0: that's a thing.
1: It says there's lanolin in the wool, which is used, which is a natural wax that makes the wool antimicrobial and self-cleaning. And it can go weeks without a proper cleaning. People claim that the insert is able to collect all of the number two. However, if the baby has a brown blowout, game over.
0: Brown blowout.
1: See, I knew it. The wool diaper will need to be thoroughly cleaned, all of it, inside
0: Yuck.
1: And out. They may be cheaper in the long run. They're expensive to try. Because a single diaper can cost anywhere from $40 to $100.
0: Jeez.
1: And you'll need a few of them.
0: And you're going to get sick of that routine real quick.
1: Man, back in the day when there wasn't disposable diapers, way before our time, there were diaper services.
0: Sure.
1: I wonder how many families and what the price point was for that. Or if, you know what I mean?
0: Right. How did that work out?
1: All right. Some good news stories. There's a Popeye. There's a turtle named Popeye.
0: Oh.
1: He lost a flipper, though.
0: Oh.
1: But it's good news, so you know it works
0: okay.
1: out already.
0: Yeah.
1: Because he got tangled up in discarded fishing gear.
0: Oh, come on.
1: They were, the veterinarians taking care of him, of course, made that amputation. But what they learned after weeks of rehabilitation is that a turtle adapted and was able to swim confidently again. Apparently, sea turtles can survive with three flippers.
0: Sea turtles can survive.
1: There's a Louisiana man being dubbed a hero. He rescued three people who were caught in a dangerous rip current.
0: Oh, no.
1: His name's Jordan Matthew. He rushed into the water. First, he saved a young boy. Then he guided a woman to shore before swimming back out to rescue another one who was exhausted. He brought one of the victims in on his shoulder.
0: Oh, wow.
1: They all lived.
0: What a brave dude, because that could have got him, too.
1: Yeah. Well, he probably knew what he was doing and how those riptides work. So a little education will go a long way. Those people probably
0: sure.
1: didn't have any idea what a riptide is.
0: Anything can happen, though.
1: A bride honored her late father by being walked down the aisle by a man who received her father's donated heart.
0: Oh, wow.
1: Think about that, man.
0: That's cool. His heart was there.
1: Right. The two families had stayed connected through letters. And 10 years after her father's death, she invited the transplant recipients to be a part of her wedding. During the ceremony, she even placed her hand on the man's chest. Oh,
0: oh
1: my God.
0: Oh, my gosh.
1: And felt her father's heartbeat again.
0: Oh, my gosh. Can't make it up.
1: You can't make this one up either. And every once in a while, you hear one of these stories, and it blows my mind. And I'm such a believer in stuff like this.
0: Yeah?
1: That I'm really sad nothing like this has ever happened to me.
0: Oh.
1: Kansas City resident Rita Taylor discovered an extraordinary coincidence during what seemed like a routine evening.
0: Uh-oh.
1: Her boyfriend noticed a handmade blanket and said, "Hey, where'd you get my blanket?" He stopped right in his tracks. He recognized it as his own childhood treasure.
0: Uh-oh.
1: Initially dismissed as a joke, the 28-year-old mother explains, everyone grew silent as he described specific stitching detail that his mother created on this blanket from when he was an infant. Years earlier, Taylor's mother had unknowingly purchased this blanket at a garage sale. The boyfriend's mother had donated it, never expecting it to see it again. Today, the married couple's son sleeps with the same blanket nightly, creating a three-generation connection.
0: Wow. You can't make that up.
1: I know.
0: What are the chances, the odds?
1: The story that first put this kind of stuff on my radar was a story I saw many years ago on Facebook that had gone viral. They were a young couple, just married, knew each other a few years, and they were going through a family album. And he noticed a picture of Disneyland with his wife there in the forefront. It was her family's vacation photos.
0: Okay.
1: And off in the background by the merry-go-round, there he stood.
0: Oh, my gosh.
1: With his family.
0: What? That's...
1: I know!
0: Flabbergasted.
1: I just love that kind of stuff, man.
0: And you wonder what kind of adventures that blanket had, too. You know what I mean? It's kind of like a toy from Toy Story.
1: If
0: like,
1: it could talk.
0: Right.
1: Wouldn't that be cool? On TikTok, experts are warning about an anti-sunscreen trend that's happening right now that might be a little on the dangerous side.
0: Sure.
1: TikTok influencers are promoting dangerous anti-sunscreen messaging, claiming people can build, quote, solar callus tolerance to sunburns. Damn. And that antioxidant-rich foods replace sun protection needs.
0: You're going to build some skin cancer on yourself.
1: That's what's going to happen.
0: That's crazy. Crazy talk.
1: Young creators falsely argue sunscreens contain harmful chemicals, you know, because they went to school and they know all about chemistry.
0: They invented sunscreen.
1: While promoting natural alternatives like beef tallow. Despite lacking...
0: I smell like a french fry.
1: I'm telling you, there's a whole... There's certain things that represent certain groups of people.
0: Mm-hmm.
1: And you can just... You're not supposed to judge books by covers, but when you see beef tallow...
0: Right.
1: I know where that's coming from. Anyway, so they incorrectly claim human ancestors never used sun protection and the natural sun exposure cannot be harmful.
0: You're on drugs. Not even good ones.
1: Did they live back then? Do they know this for true? Just tired of people thinking they know everything because they know nothing. So therefore, they can apply their...
0: And then they spout off this bad advice, and then people take it, and people get hurt. Mm-hmm.
1: I wonder if they will be able to be held liable and all of that.
0: They should.
1: New research shows nearly one-third of adults struggle to remember the last experience of genuine joy.
0: Oh.
1: With financial concerns and workplace stress blocking pathways to happiness. The survey of 2,000 participants found 30% have difficulty prioritizing personal well-being over family obligations. Is that moms?
0: Must be.
1: With 31% putting children first and 26% prioritizing partners before themselves. It's a cliche, but it's true. You can't take care of anybody if you're not in a position to feel healthy and take care of yourself. It's sleep deprivation, mental health issues. Got a lot of people down right now as well. I'm glad that we have something like 4th of July. I don't know. Fireworks. I know that's a whole nother category that's turned into a thing that does give some anxiety to folks. It's the fireworks that I think are held by a community that bring joy.
0: Yes.
1: Not the fireworks at 2:00 in the morning from your messed up neighbor down the road.
0: Messed up neighbor.
1: Those aren't the joy inducing fireworks.
0: That's annoyance.
1: We got our news headlines coming up in a round of Summer Would You Rathers on K105.3.
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1: The John George home in Jackson recently confirmed on social media that one of their residents was struck by a vehicle and killed while walking across the street Friday afternoon. They also stated that accidents happen and that they hold the driver involved in this tragedy in their thoughts. They expressed their deep appreciation for those who stopped to help and the medical team who cared for him. John George Home leadership say the staff, his roommate, and best friends are mourning him and are devastated. Update from JC Dad about some road closures happening in the area this week. Francisco Road and Grass Lake Township between Michigan Ave and Bond Road will be closed for multiple cross culvert replacements and expected weather permitting to reopen Thursday afternoon. Boyce Drive and Donald Street off of Hewitt Road in Columbia Township. There's some closures there happening as well. They're doing some paving work. The department says that no detour routes will be posted for those closures. Drivers are advised to seek alternate routes and plan their travel accordingly. And AAA says while lower prices in the fuel department are welcome, gas prices have dropped to the lowest point since April. Market conditions remain unpredictable. Probably see some stuff happening with that this week, actually. Sure. Full details on these stories coming up at 8 o'clock on K105.3.
0: 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When you set an appointment, that's when you're going to be seen. You're not waiting forever in the lobby at all. Jackson, today it's cloudy skies to start off your morning with some light rain expected for the next 35 minutes. Gradually becoming mostly sunny later on today. Highs near 75. Looking at cloudy conditions with that light rain in the background. Temps sitting at 57 currently. And this is Lifehouse and Hanging by a Moment. It's on the Morning Gas with J. Rod and Mickey. Hello.

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1: Hey, thanks for being a part of the Morning Gas, everybody. As we continue on with Monday morning, this not too much longer being rainy Monday morning. I'm not sure if we're going to get anything else happening for the rest of the day, but it doesn't look like it.
2: Sunny 75, I guess.
1: Yeah, I think it's going to be okay. It's going to be an okay, guys.
2: A very nice summer-type week, actually. Maybe some shower action Wednesday, but nothing really to freak out about. This weekend's going to be nice again, so that's great. You know, tonight they're doing the fireworks in Detroit.
1: Oh, really?
2: They do them like 2 weeks out.
1: Wow.
2: And on a weeknight.
1: That's kind of odd, right?
2: I think so. Nobody's coming from out of town on a Monday night.
1: I do remember seeing those like in the middle of the week, though, when I lived over in that area for a second.
2: Yeah, they've always done it.
1: Yeah.
2: But I've seen it was like on a Thursday or
1: yeah.
2: something, a Wednesday.
1: It was always the middle of the week.
2: Monday, come on.
1: I never cared, though, because I was young and we just, whatever, ran whenever we felt like
2: it. Time wasn't a thing in the middle of the night back then. You didn't have an alarm going off at 3 a.m. Summertime. Would you rather be able to teleport to any beach in the world or be able to control the weather?
1: Control the weather.
2: No doubt.
1: Yeah.
2: Especially with our business.
1: Yeah, that's X-Men stuff right there. Yeah, you got to be able to do that.
2: Would you rather have to wear flip-flops everywhere, even formal events, or go barefoot everywhere?
1: Ooh, I hate flip-flops.
2: I know.
1: But I don't, like, my feet are not, like, conditioned to be. So I had to do flip-flops.
2: I remember running around all crazy when I was a kid with no shoes on, or maybe flip-flops, but no shoes on. And man, if I walk out to the car on a concrete driveway, I'm like, ooh, and I might step on like a seed from a tree and,
1: You know, the worst is mulch.
2: Oh, yeah.
1: Like, it's summertime, the dogs are messing around outside, and I got to run out there, and then I forget that my wife put a bunch of mulch in one spot. I'm like, oh, my God.
2: And then
1: dogs.
2: It starts to leach into the grass, and you don't even know that little hunk's there. Is that what you're talking about?
1: Just it's there, like everywhere you go.
2: Then would you rather spend a week without the internet or a week without your favorite summer treat?
1: Oh, I don't know if I have a favorite summer treat that I have to worry about. So I'm going with
2: neither.
1: That one.
2: Because I'll eat summer treats in the winter.
1: Right.
2: That's like a kid's question whose like parents are in control of their stuff.
1: Like me when I was a kid.
2: Right. Would you rather have to sleep in a tent every night of summer or sleep in a hammock? Oh, it sounds so great.
1: Well, it's tough because like if you're not controlling the weather, if I'm controlling the weather, yeah, I'll sleep in that hammock, you know. But
2: yeah, because in the hammock, that's suggesting you're exposed.
1: Right.
2: To the dew.
1: Totally.
2: The dew falling.
1: Right.
2: Which if you've ever slept out overnight without any cover, you forget about dew till it happens.
1: Right.
2: And you're drenched. Isn't that amazing, that phenomenon?
1: It's weird.
2: Bugs.
1: Oh, yeah. Probably the tent.
2: Yeah, definitely. I would want the tent.
1: Yeah.
2: I'll take naps.
1: That's cozy, too.
2: Naps in the hammocks, for sure.
1: Yeah.
2: Would you rather build a sandcastle or a treehouse?
1: Treehouse.
2: It lasts longer.
1: Yeah.
2: And you can take naps in it.
1: You can have your own little club there, too.
2: Would you rather swim in a pool of lemonade or a pool of Coca-Cola?
1: Probably lemonade. Coca-Cola, man. That, like... like clean up batteries and stuff. Like, you know what I mean? That probably lemonade.
2: Why doesn't eat the stomach out of us?
1: Right.
2: Man, I snacked. I went into snack mode Saturday night.
1: Ooh.
2: I was laying there uncomfortable trying to sleep and thinking about my tummy, and it popped into my head, and I don't know why. Maybe I was thinking about Verner's or something to help with the tummy, but
1: okay.
2: Why doesn't we hear it eats battery acid.
1: Right?
2: So why doesn't it eat our stomach up when we drink it?
1: I don't get it. I don't like it. Plus, you can smell like a lemon, too, right? And have all that sticky sugar all over you from the lemonade not properly mixed.
2: This. What would be worse in the summer sun, lemonade or Coca-Cola?
1: Worse?
2: It's going to be warm.
1: Right. Oh, warm pop? Yuck.
2: Yeah. So now it's suddenly the lemonade's starting to look
1: pretty
2: good.
1: Yeah, lemonade, 100%.
2: Coca-Cola doesn't eat your stomach because your stomach's natural acids are significantly stronger than the soda's acids.
1: Ah.
2: The stomach protects itself from this harsh environment with a specialized, constantly regenerating layer of mucus that's in our tummy. So that's why. I wondered if that was it. That's it. All right, what else? Oh, wait, that's the wrong page. Would you rather have a permanent sunburn or always have sand in your shoes?
1: Oh.
2: That's a horrible
1: thing. Probably the sand. I've had lots of sunburns in my life, and I hate them.
2: Sunburns are painful,
1: right?
2: Where the sand is just annoying. So I would probably go with the sand.
1: You get my head sunburned. My head gets sunburned. You probably had your head sunburned before too, right? But I mean, man, and it's
2: shoulders,
1: all tight.
2: Yes.
1: The skin's tight and you're just like miserable.
3: Yeah.
1: Don't need it.
2: Would you rather have your whole body turn bright blue when you get wet or your hair turn neon green in the sunlight?
1: Oh, that's kind of fun.
2: That one is fun.
1: Either one. Probably the green hair would be kind of fun. A little bit more fun, I think.
2: You need some hair. So that would be your beard?
1: Well, my beard would turn green.
2: Okay, I like that.
1: Yeah.
2: Bee immunity or mosquito immunity? I guess we talked about this one maybe already. I forgot we did some or would you rather
1: last
2: week.
1: You get Lyme disease from mosquitoes and stuff too, right? Or you can get some stuff. You can get
2: malaria.
1: Yeah, there you go.
2: You just get a little.
1: Right. It hurts.
2: It hurts for the bee. Oh, the little bee. We watched a bee harvest some clover in the yard yesterday.
1: Was it funny?
2: It was just nice. Just a nice bee.
1: Yeah.
2: Wasn't bothering us. Still doing the clover.
1: Over here working.
2: Right. On a Sunday. Would you rather be in a massive water balloon fight or a paintball fight?
1: Ooh, water balloon.
2: Yeah. Paintball involves the guns and stuff, right? Hey, what's up?
4: Good morning.
2: Would you rather build an outdoor movie theater or a mini golf course in your backyard?
1: Oh, movie theater.
2: That would probably be easiest.
1: Yeah.
2: I've seen some of those videos that went viral during COVID when everybody was locked up and we're putting little roller coasters or stuff like that.
1: Yeah.
2: I mean, there takes a certain degree, I think, of engineering, maybe.
1: For the roller coasters, I'm sure,
2: maybe not for the golf thing, but the movie theater would be fine.
1: Well, that's a nice, cool, you know what I mean, chill. The night's just perfect.
2: Yeah. All right, you do the movie theater, and I'll do the mini golf course, and then we'll...
1: Yeah, we'll hang out.
2: Right.
1: We'll switch weekends.
2: All right, our couple of crime stories that are coming up here are just brats. Just the best way to describe them. Brats coming up next on K105.3.
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1: 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We start off the morning under cloudy skies. A little bit of light rain. That's looking to taper off here in the next couple of minutes. It'll gradually become mostly sunny throughout the day today. Highs near 75. It's 57 under cloudy conditions in Jackson now with Miles Smith. And nice to meet you. 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
1: And episode 605 continues on the Morning Gas with J-Rod and Mickey. It's brought to you by Kelly Express Smart. Thanks for hanging out with us this Monday morning, the 22nd of June. It's happening, man. 7:56. Good morning.
2: Good morning. These are our crime stories about brats.
1: Oh, brats.
2: A 47-year-old nurse practitioner brat named Michelle Bannister now faces felony charges after allegedly attacking another pickleball player with her paddle.
1: Oh, my gosh.
2: In St. Augustine, Florida. Police say Bannister struck 50-year-old Ron Bennett multiple times in the head with her paddle.
1: Oh, my gosh.
2: Causing facial cuts and significant bleeding.
1: No, it's just pickleball.
2: I can't believe the stories I hear from folks that I know that are involved in pickleball, how competitive it gets.
1: I've seen videos, too. People are nasty.
2: I have an uncle who's in his early 70s, and he makes it a point to play with dudes in their 30s.
1: Oh, Lord. He's
2: and
1: asking for
2: his
1: it.
2: Chiropractors told him that. Exactly
1: right.
2: That.
1: Right.
2: Like, your brain's 35, buddy.
1: That's
2: the ligaments and the tendons in your knees are not.
1: Do yourself a favor.
2: The incident began as an argument between Bennett and Bannister's son about playing style after their doubles match ended.
1: Oh.
2: Officers reported Bannister interjected herself into the dispute and attacked the guy.
1: Oh, Lord.
2: But witnesses indicated no imminent threat existed. You can't strike people with a paddle. I don't care if
1: keep
2: you don't
1: your
2: think
1: hands
2: you're going
1: to,
2: that person isn't going to kill that person with a paddle. They still can't hit that person with a paddle.
1: Just walk away.
2: She then allegedly provided a false name when police arrived.
1: Of course.
2: All around good citizen. The licensed nurse practitioner and former Marine Corps helicopter mechanic was charged with aggravated battery with a deadly weapon.
1: Jeez.
2: And given false information to police. Yeah, I guess probably when she didn't cooperate, they threw the book at her.
1: Yeah, you could mess somebody up with that.
2: Did you see the story? Was it from Michigan or Wisconsin? And I have a hard time keeping the two apart because I've lived in both places and sometimes we're similar. That it was here. It was here.
1: Uh-oh.
2: Like a 3-year-old or an 18-month-old was like wandering around and people were like calling in reports. Hey, this little guy's walking around. And they were identified. The parents were identified. But when the cops showed up, they kept denying that they even had a kid.
1: Oh, my gosh. What is wrong with them?
2: You have to have a license to fish, but you don't have to have a license to be a parent.
1: Scary, scary, scary.
2: A 29-year-old Thai man crashed his Toyota into a swimming pool. This happened where he lives in Bangkok, following an argument with his mom over rent.
1: Oh,
2: the dispute began when he demanded that she pay his monthly rent.
1: Oh, Lord.
2: Of roughly $1,000 American, which she refused. Security guards tried stopping him as he drove onto campus, but he accelerated through barriers and into a pool.
1: Jeez.
2: He swam out safely. He was hospitalized with injuries. They're investigating his mental state. There's different levels of mental state, and then there's just being a spoiled brat.
1: Right.
2: And I don't know if that is a mental illness and just, is it? Could it be categorized? I don't want to give him those sympathies when you're just a spoiled brat. The crash drew online criticism about privilege, with many noting that repair costs are now going to far exceed the disputed rent amount. So is he going to demand that his mom pays that?
1: Sure. And then what he's going to do next?
2: I'm telling you, money is a thing, and some people have a natural grasp of it, but for me and a lot of people I know, it's man. It's here, it's there, it's everywhere. It's not there, it needs to be over there. But our fine friends at American One Credit Union are working on an event this Thursday that's really going to put it in a perspective that's going to be helpful for everybody, with a great event happening Thursday night. And we're going to talk with Haley and Shakayla coming up here in just a few on K105.3.
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1: 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Check out that wine list, man. 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It's actually in the binder. It's so big. There's so many different wines that they offer, worldly, local, whatever. 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Just ask if you have any questions about pairings or whatever you may think about that comes up. 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And they have their own parking in the back, too. At Bellanote Ristorante, bringing you this weather forecast with cloudy skies to start off your Monday morning, gradually becoming mostly sunny throughout the day today. Highs near 75. It's 57 and cloudy in Jackson now.
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2: Good morning. I'm Mickey Morgrat reporting. The John George home in Jackson recently confirmed on social media that one of their residents was struck by a vehicle and killed while walking across the street on Friday afternoon. They say he went to the gas station to get some candy and was on his way back when he was hit. John George home leadership say the staff, his roommate, and his best friends are mourning him and are devastated. They also stated that accidents happen and that they hold the driver involved in this tragedy in their thoughts. They expressed their deep appreciation for those who stopped to help with the medical team who cared for him. A donation page was set up by the John George home to cover funeral costs, which took just 4 hours to raise around $2,000 worth of necessary funds. John George home administrator Carrie Good says that any additional contributions to the page will be designated to help other residents cover cremation and or burial costs. An online link to the donation website can be found on the John George Home Facebook page. JC Dot has announced multiple upcoming road closures that begin today. One of the closures is happening on Francisco Road in Grass Lake Township between Michigan Ave and Bond Road for multiple cross culvert replacements. The closure has an expected reopening date of Thursday the 25th, weather permitting. JC Dot says during that time, Francisco Road in that area will be fully closed to traffic during the work hours from 7 a.m. to 4 p.m., while full access to the roadway will be open during evening hours. Other closures are happening on Boyce Street and Donald Street off of Hewitt Road in Columbia Township. Those roads are being worked on for paving work. JC Dot says that starting today, Boyce Drive and Donald Street will be fully closed to through traffic until the project is completed. Access will be maintained for local residents, emergency vehicles, mail delivery, and garbage services. The department says that no detour routes will be posted for the closures. Drivers are advised to seek alternate routes and plan their travel accordingly to avoid delays. Gas prices dropped to the lowest price since April. AAA says while lower prices are welcome news, though, market conditions remain unpredictable. Absentee voting kicks off this week. Absentee ballots are available starting 40 days before every election. Applications must be submitted to a resident's local clerk before an absentee ballot can be sent out, unless the person is on the permanent absentee ballot list. Michigan's primary election is August 4th, and the general election is November 3rd. News powered by WKHM.com. I'm Mickey Morgrat reporting.
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11: Now sports. The Detroit Tigers salvaged another quality start from pitcher Keeter Montero thanks to a ninth inning rally and some clutch hitting from the middle of the lineup in extra innings. The Tigers beat the Chicago White Sox 5-4 in 10 innings at Comerica Park in Detroit on Sunday. First baseman Spencer Torkelson drove in the tying run with no outs in the 10th off White Sox lefty Brandon Izert. And after the Tigers loaded the bases on fielder's choice from third baseman Colt Keith, center fielder Matt Verling walked it off with a bloop single to right field. Christian Hanshaw, a tight end out of American Fork, Utah, pledged to University of Michigan on Sunday, the second commit of the weekend, joining five-star class of 2028 kicker Ryan Jung. Hanshaw is a three-star recruit, rated the number 5 player in Utah, number 28 tight end in the country, and number 516th player in the rising senior class according to 24/7 Sports composite rankings. He held offers from nearly two dozen Power 4 programs, including Oregon, Tennessee, Texas A&M, USC, UCLA, Utah, and Florida, among others. And that's a look at sports on K105.3.
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1: 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In Jackson today, we start off the morning under cloudy skies. Gradually, to become mostly sunny today. Highs near 75. Cloudy conditions in Jackson currently with a temp sitting at 57 degrees.
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13: Good morning. I'm here.
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14: Let's go make history.
1: Man, I can't believe how fast this morning has gone, but it's going... Man, it's at record speed here.
2: 605.
1: Yeah, record speed is 605 episodes. J-Rod and Mickey, Morning Gas, brought to you by Kelly Express. What?
2: I know why it went fast.
1: Why?
2: Because it's summer.
1: Oh, summertime.
2: It's officially summer, and it just goes that fast.
1: It cooks.
2: It does.
1: Before you know it, it'll be, I don't even want to say.
2: Chili Classic. You know, we're going to be talking about that soon.
1: Yep.
2: Because that is only a few months away.
1: That's shaping July. Up.
2: That's 2 months. Okay, 3 months away.
1: Sure.
2: But September is two months away. That's why today went so fast.
1: You blink and then it's going to be here.
2: Gone.
1: Yeah.
2: We got Haley and Shakayla with us from American One Credit Union. We're going to talk to them in just a few about this event that's happening for the community fair on Thursday. Their first ever. And I know they're just going to hit it out of the park because it sounds amazing.
1: It sounds really cool.
2: With everything they've been working on it. We'll let them tell you those details and why you and your family should be a part of it coming up on Thursday evening. Number one, because J-Rod's going to be there.
1: That's right. Go there because of me.
2: So he'll be out there. And that is the reason. And then all the cool stuff that American One Credit Union's working on. That's coming up here next.
1: Back into it with Home Record from Somber. It's on the Morning Gas with J-Rod and Mickey. Hello.

0: the Morning Gas with J-Rod and Mickey. Powered by Kelly Express Mart.
1: Yeah, man, Morning Gas is happening. Episode 605, June 22nd. 13 after 8 o'clock.
2: 13 and 27 seconds.
1: That's right.
2: Yes. Hey, good morning and welcome to this first day of summer and Monday and the week. As it's already June 22nd. But coming up on Thursday, our friends at American One Credit Union are working on this really great community fair. And we've got Haley Hemming in with us, who's part of the community partner. Well, she is the community partnership manager there.
1: Right.
2: At American One Credit Union. And new to the show, Shakayla Zoss. Hey, it's so nice to see you.
1: Welcome.
2: She is the marketing manager at American One Credit Union. And so the perfect people to talk about what you guys have been working on for Thursday. Tell us about the community fair.
3: We are so excited to host the A1C Community Fair in partnership with Junior Achievement of Michigan's Edge. This event is not only just a fun summer event, but it's also about financial wellness. And we're bringing participants in to join our interactive lifestyle game where they'll be able to travel from station to station and make financial decisions together that kind of showcases how a budget can really be impacted throughout life.
2: That's awesome. We've been comparing it to maybe a in-person game of life. Is it kind of like life?
4: That's exactly what it is.
2: The board game.
4: Yeah.
2: But interactive and like three.

0: small life decisions can make a really big impact on financial budgets.
1: That's a word that I think maybe gives a lot of people anxiety.
2: Oh, yes.
1: I would be better off if I had one, but as soon as I sat down, man, my heart starts racing and I get sweat on my brow. So you guys are turning this into a fun thing.
3: Exactly.
1: To associate budgets with fun. That's cool. What else is going to be happening? It's not just that big game, right? Are there like vendors and stuff or agencies?
3: So, So first off, we would like to thank our sponsors, Consumers Energy, Goodwill Industry of Central Michigan's Heartland, Walton Insurance Group, The Craft Agency, JTV, Allied Solutions, and Experian. Tons of sponsors. We also got a grant from the MCUF. So we thank all you guys for being there and being a huge support to this event. But we're also going to have Bounce House, free dinner.
1: Yeah.
3: So we're going to have the Yankee Doodle Dog. It's a new hot dog.
2: What?
3: Yeah, a new hot dog guy.
2: Ooh.
3: Crazy Cowboy is going to be there serving tacos and rice. And we will also have Little Caesar's Pizza.
1: Oh, wow.
3: So come hungry.
2: All the major food groups.
3: Exactly.
2: My favorite.
1: Hot dogs, pizza, and tacos.
2: Heck yeah, that's summer right there.
3: That is definitely summer. Well, we're also going to have Kona Ice.
2: Ooh.
3: And we're going to have a specialized candy table from Jackson Popcorn Depot.
2: Oh, I love Jackson Popcorn Depot.
3: Yep, us too.
1: And it really is just free.
3: Totally free.
1: Okay.
2: Show up.
1: When does it start?
3: It is this Thursday from 6 p.m. to 8 p.m.
1: Okay. And do people need to get registered? Is there a ticket they have to get or something?
3: Nope, you can just show up. But we are in partnership with JATA. So if people in the community do not have transportation, there's going to be rides picking up from MLK Center to the event center.
1: Oh, nice.
3: Yeah.
1: Have either of you played the game yet? Have you been a part of it?
2: Was there a run through or something? Yeah.
3: I have. So we do this in the schools. We partner with Northwest a lot, and we call them reality fairs. So we do a ton of these.
2: Go Mounties.
3: Yeah,
1: go Mounties. And what can people expect? Like, how long does it take, maybe, if they're time crunched?
3: Yep, it just depends. I would say the total would be 30 minutes.
2: Okay.
3: 30 or so minutes.
1: To get through the game?
3: To get through the game.
1: Probably the fastest 30 minutes that they'll experience this summer, because it's fun.
2: Yeah. Laughter and everything.
1: And then the food and all the agencies, they can get the help that they might be looking for.
3: Exactly. So on top of the game stations, we're also going to be having community resource tables, so people can come out and interact with those community resources as well as be part of the game.
2: You guys must have had like a super success with this one to bring it to a larger scale too. This is a cool thing. Like, tell me about that, I guess.
3: Yeah, we try. But like I said, we're in partnership with Junior Achievement. So Junior Achievement puts it on in the schools. And we kind of help run the game simulation piece and just bring those schools and students together to just learn that financial wellness piece.
2: Getting it done, guys. Awesome job on this one. What do you think is one thing that someone's going to be like, man, this was my favorite part of this whole experience? What do you think that's going to happen? No spoilers, but, you know.
3: I think just bringing the family out for a family fun night that's totally free. And it's also a resource for them just to learn about budgeting, because right now, budgeting is a huge need, especially with everything being so expensive.
1: When there's so much month left at the end of the money.
3: Exactly.
1: For sure. So, I mean, there's probably not a lot to fear with this. If they make, like, a wrong decision during the game, like, a group of people aren't going to jump out of a closet.
2: With bats.
1: With bats or anything like that, right?
0: It's definitely a safe place to learn, and we have a lot of the lifestyle stations so that the partners can walk them through those decisions.
1: Oh, yeah. Like for example, what question would be presented to them in that area?
0: So the lifestyle stations are based off of things that you would need in real life. So, for instance, we have the Jackson Area Transportation Authority, as Haley mentioned. So they're a lifestyle station, and so that's a huge part is transportation, how to budget that into your monthly income.
1: So taking the bus rather versus a car.
0: Exactly. Okay. Yep.
2: That's awesome.
1: It's happening Thursday. You're going to be out there starting at 5.
2: That's right.
1: But it doesn't start until 6, right? Just to remind people that it's open. Once again, at the American One, American One Event Center, American One Credit Union. 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
3: That's right.
2: 100%. We'll see you guys out there.
1: Oh, I thought you were going to ask him a question. Sorry, I thought I cut you off.
2: No, go ahead.
1: Haley and Shaquilla.

0: Thanks so much for coming in this morning. It was nice meeting you. Hopefully we see you soon. Yes.
1: We will.
0: You definitely will. Yeah. But here in studio, you're always welcome. You know that, Haley. Yeah. And I believe you probably got to go over to the other show, right? Are you scheduled with them?
1: Sure are.
0: Good deal. Once again, that is happening on Thursday. We'll be talking about it as well. And, of course, follow American One Credit Union and their socials. I think you probably put something up about it in our picture as well. There's no excuse not to get this information is what I'm trying to say.
1: And it's going to be a fun time, too. Like, it's not, you're not going to be sitting there like, why am I here? No, it's going to be over with before you know it.
0: Active and in the whole family. And I'm trying to find all the things that I can for free this year to promote for families to do.
1: Sure.
0: Because there's only so much money to do that kind of stuff sometimes. So the free stuff and a free meal and all those great agencies, you're going to get a lot out of it, and it is Thursday evening.
1: There's no excuse to not be there either, because they got the transportation taken care of as well.
0: That's right, through Jada, and we're telling you about it today, so you can make those plans. Thanks, ladies, so much.
2: Thank you.
0: And we got our final buzz coming up and final news headlines on K105.3.
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0: John George Home in Jackson recently confirmed on social media that one of their residents was struck by a vehicle and killed while walking across the street on Friday afternoon. They also stated that accidents happen and that they hold the driver involved in this tragedy in their thoughts. They expressed their deep appreciation for those who stopped to help and the medical team who cared for him. John George Home leadership say the staff, his roommate, and his best friends are mourning him and are devastated. J.C. Dodd has announced a couple of upcoming road closures that started today. Francisco Road in Grass Lake Township between Michigan Ave and Bond Road will be closed until Thursday afternoon, weather permitting. And then there's Boyce Drive and Donald Street off of Hewitt Road in Columbia Township. Those roads are being worked on for pavement work. The department says that no detour or routes will be posted for those closures. Gas has dropped to the lowest price since April, but AAA says while lower prices are welcome news, market conditions remain unpredictable, so we'll see how long they last. And we got full details on these stories at WKHM.com and on Jackson's News Talk 970 AM and 101.5 FM.
1: Thank you, Mickey. Checking in with your forecast for today. Partly sunny skies and a high near 75. It is 59 and cloudy in Jackson now with Rick Springfield and Jesse's Girl. It's On the Morning Gas brought to you by Kelly Express Mart with J-Rod and Mickey on K105.3. Good morning.

0: Gas. I've been looking forward to this for quite some time. Darnest noise ever.
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0: As J-Rod and Mickey are about to take you into the world of Hollywood, music, and social media.
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0: It's time for the buzz with the Morning Gas.
4: Oh, yes, indeed. It's fun time. 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
5: 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Good morning.
6: Good morning. This story says everything. It's about a movie coming out called Artificial Luca Guadagnino's movie. What a fun name to
5: yeah,
6: say.
5: Yeah, that is fun.
6: Guadagnino's. Anyway, Artificial is an upcoming film by that director, and it will no longer be released by Amazon MGM Studios. Studio confirmed it on Friday. This was their statement.
5: Oh.
6: We have the utmost respect and admiration for Luca as an award-winning filmmaker.
5: Right.
6: Not to mention a long-standing relationship that we hope will continue. We believe that Artificial will be better served if it were released by a different studio.
5: Oh.
6: And we're working closely with the filmmaking team to find the film a new home.
5: What happened?
6: The movie is described as a comedic drama about the world of artificial intelligence. So, of course, Amazon doesn't want to touch this with a 10-foot pole.
5: They are artificial intelligence.
6: It explores Sam Altman's OpenAI during a period of 2023 when Altman was fired and rehired in a matter of days. It was directed by this Luca Guadagnino from a script that Simon Rich wrote, who is a Saturday Night Live alum.
5: Oh.
6: So smartly, it's going to point out the BS is what it's going to point out. Andrew Garfield's in it. Billy Lord's in it. Jason Schwartzman.
5: Oh, cool.
6: A bunch of other people, too. But it would have reunited Amazon MGM Studios and this director. He directed Cliffhangers for them and another movie called After the Hunt. They don't like the subject matter.
5: Sure, I bet they don't. It's bad for business.
6: Just so we all understand, the most important issue right now is not how much groceries cost, and it's not the war in Iran and the skyrocketing price of petroleum or peeling paint from a $32 million debacle that was a reflecting pool. No, it's Taylor Swift's wedding. That's what's important this summer.
5: Sure.
6: And maybe Blake Lively back in. One source says Taylor and Blake have had some, quote, loose conversations to test the waters to get the trust back.
5: Oh, Lord.
6: This is gross. Like, I mean, on one hand, I maybe have had some falling out with friends, misunderstandings. But anybody who, like, manipulated me or tried to do things because they thought I was stupid, and I might have been slow to pick up on it, but I eventually figured it out.
5: Well, she put it right in the middle of stuff, too.
6: In the middle of all that. Move on.
5: That garbage.
6: Why would Taylor want anything to do with her?
5: Right. Why are you so desperate right here? You're just trying to get an invite, probably. You know what I mean?
6: This
5: person is super.
6: We know who she is as a person now. Of course she wants to be seen at this event.
5: Just full of herself.
6: A third source says Blake has already got her dress picked out and is planning to be there.
5: I hope she gets shut out, and I hope she's outside of Madison Square Garden.
6: Looking in.
5: Right.
6: Crying, tears in her face.
5: And I hope Ryan Reynolds gets in and she doesn't.
6: 45% of people say that they notice product placement in TV and movie ads. Do you notice that when you're watching a movie?
5: For sure.
6: Yeah. I think it would probably be 100% of Gen X kids, because I feel like it was our generation that they started doing that.
5: Oh, yeah.
6: At least naming it as a thing. All right. As we come through some of the other things, Britney Spears was dancing yesterday. She does it every day, so I don't know why it's a big deal. She did it on Father's Day. She did share an emotional life update. She posted a video dancing in a yellow slip dress holding a tiny guitar, like smaller than Tiny Tim's, maybe.
5: Wow.
6: She revealed the special meaning behind the instrument and stated, I bought this one in Mexico in hopes one day I can have another baby.
5: What?
7: Yo!
5: No! You've done enough.
6: She also noted that guitars remind her of baby aliens and produce music that sounds like the speech of angels.
5: That's why you shouldn't have kids.
6: Baby
5: Another
6: girl.
5: Kid.
6: Baby girl needs help.
5: Right.
6: Poor baby girl in there.
5: Talk about people getting tested before they have another child or whatnot. You know what I'm saying? I'm not trying to be a jerk, but she needs to be watched.
6: Let's see. What else we got going on here? Kevin Hart's got a $50,000 legal battle over an ex-assistant's revealing interview. Hart asserts that the $50,000 in damages that he is seeking was stipulated in the NDA as a penalty for any breach. And his legal team argues that, what's her name? Misha Shakes. She violated this NDA.
5: Uh-oh.
6: In a tell-all interview. Let's see, in 2023, she talked about his personal life, allegations about gambling and infidelity, that he's not really that short. It's an optical illusion. No, I'm just kidding.
5: Right.
6: So he wants $50,000 from her. She probably doesn't have $50,000.
5: No.
6: That's how that probably works.
5: I'm going to get you for everything you have.
6: I mean, is he going to give that to charity or put it in his pocket if he wins?
5: Oh, he's putting it in his pocket. Are you kidding me? Be careful out there. I guess not. There's not a million of us out there that are going to get a chance to sign an NDA. But if you have to do that, I don't know if you want to be there.
6: Would you rather be in something that causes you to sign an NDA? Do you want to be any part of anything?
5: That sounds like a headache.
6: Even Taylor Swift wedding.
5: Right.
6: They sent you a t-shirt. What if they just invited some peasants and you got an invitation, but it's got an NDA on it?
5: I'm going.
6: Hell yeah.
5: Right. Hell yeah.
6: Hell
5: what am
6: yeah.
5: I going to do anyways? Nobody's listening to me. You know.
6: Yeah, sure they are. All right, we're going to wrap this show up here in just a few on Jackson's Hit Music Station, K105.3.
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5: K105.3 weather for today. Partly sunny skies in the mix and a high near 75. It's 58 and cloudy in Jackson now with Mumford & Sons and Hozier. It's Rubber Band Man. It's on the Morning Gas with J. Ron and Mickey. Hello.

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1: The Morning Cast with J-Rod and Mickey is brought to you by Kelly Express Mart. Now back to the show. You can't handle all that gas.
2: Here we are back at it. This is it, though. This is the last time we're checking in together here on the Morning Gas
3: for episode.
2: Well, just for 605, episode 605, it's over with.
3: Sounded really ominous.
2: We'll do it again tomorrow.
3: Hey, tomorrow's going to be great. It's Tuesday.
2: Yeah.
3: And that automatically means tacos for some people.
2: Ooh.
3: Express trivia for others, and that'll happen at 7:40.
2: Andrea's going to be joining us tomorrow, too.
3: Oh, good.
2: Mm-hmm.
3: And Jeff Bontrager?
2: 100%.
3: Tuesday, just like that, is what we got
2: going
3: on.
2: Blinking, you're going to miss this summer, dude.
3: We are less than 2 weeks away from 4th of July. We've got our 4th of July calendar up. That's got community events in there.
2: Oh,
3: if you're looking who's got fireworks when, we're building on that calendar right now.
2: There's already a great start to that thing, too, man.
3: Yeah, whoever spearheaded that
2: did
3: a fantastic job on a Friday afternoon.
2: Right? Like, I saw that thing, my wig totally flipped, twice.
3: I started to gather up information this morning, but I had an inkling, and I thought, I better check. I don't want to double up on news, and I saw all these events already posted, so I'm...
2: It's looking
3: good. I don't know if it's our intern here. Maybe they put her on that or Ashley did it. But either way, somebody did a really great job.
2: Maybe it was Santa.
3: Maybe. And did a lot of work as we were heading into the weekend. So you got to salute that.
2: Christmas in July.
3: So when you're putting together your festivities tonight, if you are one of those people that have an awesome summer schedule,
2: right?
3: No place to be in the morning and no place to be at night and some money in your pocket, the fireworks in Detroit are tonight.
2: Oh, yeah. What a cool show, too.
3: One day, I tell myself I'll take on the masses and go watch that. But as long as I'm working morning show stuff, that's never going to happen because they do it during the week.
2: Yeah. That's
3: I don't think they've ever done it on the weekend.
2: You can take time off, I guess. But then you're going to miss one of your shows. You can't have that.
3: Can't have that either. We got 30 minutes nonstop. It's up next with J-Rod. And I'll be back for the midday at 10 on K105.3.
2: See ya.
4: Oh, no. I'm being pulled over. 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
5: Ma'am, do you know why I pulled you over?
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5: You were smiling?
4: 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See?
5: Wow! That's a straight bright smile!
4: I know. 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

0: It's so easy to fall in love. Olivia Dean on K105.3. That wraps up 30 minutes of nonstop hit music. Happy Monday, everybody. J-Rod hanging out with you, and I got five random facts for you as we continue on. The first one, the Christopher Robin character in A.A. Milne's Winnie the Pooh stories and poems was based on his real-life son, Christopher Robin Milne. Yeah. And most of the other characters were inspired by his actual stuffed animals. Random fact number two, the Wright brothers promised they'd never fly together, so at least one would continue their work in the event of fatal crash. There was only one exception. In 1910, they shared a six-minute flight near Dayton, Ohio, with Orville piloting and Wilbur the passenger. Ernest Hemingway set a world record for fishing in 1938 by catching seven marlins in one day. The Sox, the S-O-X in Boston Red Sox and Chicago White Sox, isn't supposed to be a weird spelling of the word S-O-C-K-S. It's the shortened form of stockings. And your final random fact today, an average of 3,234 Americans go to the emergency room every year from tanning bed injuries, including burns, fainting, and eye injuries. Those eye injuries get nasty, too, with that, man. Be careful in those beds. And those are five random facts for you on your Mondays. We'll get back into it. Checking that forecast, Gracie Abrams kicks off the next set on K105.3.
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8: And today's forecast calling for partly sunny skies and a high near 75 degrees. Partly cloudy skies rolling through the nighttime with a low of 52 tonight. Right now in Jackson, it's cloudy. Sun's trying its best to peek out, but temp staying at 62 currently.

0: K105.3, Jackson's Hit Music Station with Noah Kahan and The Great Divide as we continue on with Monday morning. J-Rod hanging out with you. Mickey with you. Downtown Jackson bound this finally Friday. Yeah, it's exciting. The Downtown Cruising is back with the DDA, the Downtown Development Authority, and she's going to be live. First, kicking things off from Bellanote Ristorante, starting at 4 o'clock for a little pregame action. And then 5 to 7, she'll be live from the downtown studio. Man, cruising all about it, you know, with all the cars, the classics, the street rides, the vehicles you never thought existed or knew that were real, or ones that you knew about but you never thought you'd get to see. It's really cool what people bring down and catching up with people you haven't seen in a while. The great restaurants in downtown. The food trucks are happening. Live entertainment, live music. There's always something special at each one, something different about each cruising. And this Friday, can't wait to see what June's cruising brings. And Mickey is live beginning at 4 o'clock from Bellanote and then 5 to 7 from the downtown studio, talking all about the cruise. And yeah, don't forget about the social district in full effect, too. Yeah, very fun. On the way, wrapping up my day with Soft Cell and Lola Young. I came out of 5.3 next.
1: Ashley with McKibben Media Group. 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

0: Jackson's at Music Station, K105.3, Lowly Young and Messy. That wraps up my day. I'm J-Ron. I'm out of here. I'll be back in action tomorrow. Morning Gas. We get things started at 6 in the a.m. Jeff Bontrager from Northwest Community Schools in the 7 o'clock hour with an update on the Mountie Nation. And Andrea from Kelly Express Mart. She's going to be joining us at 7:40 with Express Trivia. Yep. Chance to win $25 gas card from Kelly Express Mart. All you got to do is answer 5 questions in 30 seconds to win. You got to get them all correct, too. And if you don't, we're not going to look for another person to play. We're going to take whatever should have been won and roll it over to the next week to grow that jackpot. So there we go. Tomorrow, going to be another fun one. You guys have a great rest of the day. Mickey's up next to take over the controls on K105.3 at work.
1: Oh, no. I'm being pulled over. I'll call you back.
2: Ma'am, do you know why I pulled you over?
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1: 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See?
2: Wow, that's a straight bright smile.
1: I know. 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
0: And today, looking to be a nice one. Partly sunny skies at some point. Highs near 75 degrees today. Partly cloudy skies looking into the nighttime with a low around 52. We got temps in the lower 60s in Jackson.

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0: Sara Larson and Midnight Sun on Jackson's hit music station, K105.3. Mickey in the midday and no sun right now. But they say before the day is over, we should see some. We'll update that forecast for you in just a couple. Hey, we've updated the information about our karaoke contest. That's happening at the Jackson County Fair coming up Friday, August 14th. And right now, the auditions are open at K1053.com/karaoke. It's being brought to you by Art Main Chevrolet. We're looking for a little bit of an audition from you. There's only so much space in this competition. Three categories, though, youth, teen, and adult divisions. And we're looking for about 30 seconds of singing from you. Whether that includes music or is a cappella, you've got the space to record that at K1053.com. It's very easy. You'll be able to do it on your phone, upload it through the website, and then we start figuring out who's going to join us on the 14th of August for the karaoke contest at the Jackson County Fair. Full details at K1053.com/karaoke. Did you know the oldest continuously operating newspaper in America began publishing before the Revolutionary War? 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As America marks 250 years, here's to preserving the spirit of curiosity, free expression, and community that continues to move the country forward. This message is brought to you by Shupeck Sporting Goods, Brooklyn Plumbing, Heating, and Air Conditioning, and Steve's Ranch.
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7: Later on this afternoon, partly sunny, high near 75. Slightly gusty winds out of the north northeast. Partly cloudy tonight with a low around 52. 77 and sunny tomorrow with the wind calming down in the afternoon Tuesday.

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0: Elizabeth Taylor and Taylor Swift, Jackson's Hit Music Station, K105.3, a couple weeks away from, apparently, their big wedding. It's supposed to be 4th of July weekend at Madison Square Garden, if you believe the latest details that have leaked out about that. On the other hand, I am really excited. I'm not a big Taylor Swift fan. I appreciate her so much as a person and what she does with her kindness and generosity. And as far as the Chiefs go, I may or may not tune in for a game. But when these two get married in a couple of weeks, I do want to know the gift that they give all the guests. Who's going to be performing at it? What they had for dinner? How many times she changed her clothes? I'm going to be a total nerd for this wedding. I mean, what else do I got going on in life? High gas prices? Expensive ramen? Hey, we've got Tyla and Bruno Mars coming up on K105.3.
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0: Bruno Mars and I Just Might. It's Jackson's Music Station, K105.3. 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
0: Sun this afternoon, partly sunny maybe. High near 75, north-northwest wind gusting up to 22 miles an hour. It'll calm down this evening, the wind. Partly cloudy, low around 52. Sunny 77 tomorrow and a calm wind.

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Summer, our first full day of summer today. 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Whether you want to see what day certain communities are having 4th of July fireworks or parades or other things to celebrate the big birthday this year, our 250th American birthday coming up this 4th of July. 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And if you don't see your community's events on there or your organization's events, it's free to give us the details at K1053.com/events. And we might even talk about it on air free of charge as well. The 4th of July calendar is being brought to you by Tom Coffey Soft Water, Brooklyn Plumbing, Heating and Air Conditioning, and Wolverine Seal Coating. There's going to be a sand volleyball tournament in Hanover Horton, part of their 4th of July weekend festivities. That's going to go along with the fireworks and all the good stuff that is happening that weekend in Hanover Horton. They're going to be playing sand volleyball. Get all the friends together. Get that team put together for

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0: 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Partly cloudy tonight with a low around 52 and the wind becoming calm. Sunny and 77 tomorrow, and that wind out of the north-northwest calming down. Clear Tuesday night, 53. Slight chance of Wednesday showers. Sunny. K105.3. 78.

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0: That's Papa Roach and Wake Up Calling on Jackson's Hit Music Station, K105.3. Our budgets, our wallets, our money. But yeah, and a lot of us need some sort of wake-up call to maybe get a better handle on these issues. And we're going to do that with American One Credit Union. On Thursday, they're hosting their first community fair at the American One Event Center. J-Rod's going to begin a broadcast out there about 5 o'clock. The doors will open at 6. And there's all kinds of things happening with community partners, like vendors and agencies set up. Dozens and dozens of those are going to have free dinner. This is a free event for the entire community, individuals, families, whatever, free dinner, Kona Ice, Bounce House, activities for all ages, including this interactive game. It's a financial reality game that's kind of like a life-size life board game that you can play either, you know, on your own or with the whole family and learn some stuff about money and budgeting and stuff like that. It's happening Thursday, a completely free community event open to everybody at the American One Event Center starting at 6 o'clock with K105.3 on Thursday.
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0: Partly cloudy tonight with a low around 52 and the wind calming down. Sunny and 77 with a calm wind tomorrow. Mostly clear Tuesday night, 53 for a low. Sunny Wednesday, slight chance of showers. High near 78. KFC.

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1: 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Oh my God, Becky, look at her butt. 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I mean,

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That's JoJo with Leave, Jackson's hit music station, K105.3. It's the Back in the Day Buffet, Monday edition. Welcome to it. You don't have to go anywhere. 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We kind of mix it up for the lunch hour. Hey, on Thursdays around here during the Back in the Day Buffet, we'll give you an opportunity to score a gift card to the House of Umami of Jackson. $25 gift card, and boy, that'll hook you up, especially.

0: during their happy hours. $3 domestic, $6 cocktails, and $15 ramen combos that you can enjoy during their happy hours. That on the weekend start at 8 o'clock, Sunday night, 7. But throughout the week from like 2 to 6 is the happy hour at House of Umami of Jackson. If you've been wanting to try ramen bowls, or maybe you already know, that's something that you need to take advantage of. Deliciousness at House of Umami Jackson. Thursday is giving you an opportunity to win that during the Back in the Day buffet.
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0: 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Jackson weather. Partly cloudy in the overnight, low around 52, and then sunny and 77 tomorrow. The wind calming down. Clear 53 Tuesday night. 20% chance of showers Wednesday afternoon. Otherwise, mostly sunny Wednesday and 78. K105.3. Birthday girl Cindy Lauper now.

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0: Jackson's Hit Music Station, K105.3 with Wilson Phillips. And hold on, it was the late 80s, and that was the kind of optimism that I was hearing through my radio speakers. And then what, 6-8 months later, maybe a year, grunge broke. And boy, that busted up the music scene in all kinds of ways, even pop music a little bit. And speaking of that grunge breakout, we got Nirvana coming up and Bon Jovi on K105.3. 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

0: Jackson's Hit Music Station, K105.3 in the Back in the Day Buffet, and You Give Love a Bad Name from Bon Jovi. It's a fake name, but it's still a bad name. My name's Nikki. How's it going on this Monday? Our first full day of summer, so we got that going for us. But before you know it, we're going to be talking about Chili Classic. Actually, we are going to be talking about Chili Classic soon, because that's just a few months away, and it takes a lot of preparation, and we need you to lock in that date and all that stuff. So keep listening. That'll happen. But in the meantime, we are going to be talking about a lot of stuff for 4th of July, and the red, white, and blue cruising on the bricks is going to be happening in Albion. So that's going to be on Friday the 3rd, Albion kicking off their red, white, and blue celebration with a car show that afternoon, 4 to 8, free registration in advance of it. If you want to find out all that details, classic, unique car owners, check out our special 4th of July event calendar at K1053.com.
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0: 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Free music, even the music market. So that kicks off at 4 o'clock. The music starts at 6:30, and it's going to be a ton of fun, especially the next one coming up on July 1st with Kevin Wolf, Music in the Park in Grass Lake. That's happening July 1st in the Grass Lake Events Pavilion. For me to say. All right, so partly cloudy tonight with a low around 52, wind calming down, 77 and sunny Tuesday, clear 53 Tuesday night, and mostly sunny 78 Wednesday afternoon.
6: Ah, dirty. 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
7: Yeah.
6: Too dirty to clean my act up. 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

K105.3 Jackson City Music Station and the new one from Ariana Grande, Hate That I Made You Love Me. About 2 years ago, she was in, you know, the thick of all that wicked stuff. That was starting to

0: wind down slightly. Like, we had our release date for part two, and we all knew that that era of her life was going to be coming to an end. And fans started to speculate that there was going to be new music. And she's like, yeah, I don't know. I just want to keep acting, and there's probably not going to be new music. And then all of a sudden, she's announcing new music. Somebody else that happens with is Adele. And if you remember in 2024, she's like, look, I'm tired. Not necessarily of y'all, but I'm kind of tired of this scene, and I'm going to go hang out with my kid for a while, and I don't know when I'm going to be back. Well, sources indicate that she's spending some time writing and recording. She's been seen moving in and out of church studios in North London. So Adele appears to be making some new music, guys. We've got Justin Bieber and The Weeknd coming up on K105.3.
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0: 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Mostly sunny, 78 Wednesday, although there is a 20% chance of showers after 2 o'clock Wednesday.

0: for King and Country and Taylor Hill, and that is World on Fire, Jackson's Hit Music Station, K105.3. On Friday, some things going to be on fire in the just best, most wonderful, delicious, grilling sort of way. That's usually what the folks at Bellanote do for the Jackson DDA cruising. Yeah, it's time for another cruising. And that's going to be kicking off in downtown Jackson at 5 o'clock. I'll be broadcasting from the downtown studios for that part of it. But before we kick off the cruising, we're going to be at Bellanote from 4 to 5. They're going to have a gift card to give away. They have always got special drink specials, and they cook up something maybe off the menu. Or not on the menu, I should say, for the cruising. It's a good time. Kick it off with us at Bellanote starting at 4 o'clock, the DDA cruising this weekend with K105.3.
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0: It's Shimmer. It's the new one from Meghan Trainor. It's Jackson's hit music station, K105.3, and Let Them. 30 minutes nonstop hits coming up. The new one from Taylor Swift to kick that off. Toy Story over the weekend broke some records. The biggest, most successful opening weekend of 2026. I mean, it's Pixar. Who's anybody surprised by that? Brought in $160 million over the Father's Day weekend. So we'll get that 30 minutes rolling with her next. And tomorrow morning, 7:40, join us for Express Trivia during Morning Gas. 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If you can answer 5 trivia questions in 30 seconds, we'll hook you up. 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
0: Partly cloudy tonight with a low around 52, sunny and 77 tomorrow, calm winds, clear and 53 Tuesday night. Wednesday, mostly sunny with a high near 78, but there's a very slight chance of showers in the afternoon, better chance in the evening.

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Our job is playing hits. 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

0: That was Heroin by Maroon 5 on K105.3, Jackson's Hit Music. What's up, Jackson? You're listening with me, Kiki, on this marvelous Monday. I am back in the studio after a fantastic Father's Day. I hope you guys were able to have a wonderful day yesterday, just as I did. Yesterday, I probably spent majority of the day cooking a wonderful Father's Day dinner of a ham, mac and cheese, some green beans, even a peanut butter chocolate pie. Just for my dad to have to work, which is completely fine. I sent him some food, but I basically just got to enjoy that Father's Day dinner, and oh boy, I did. Except for that peanut butter pie, because ironically, my dad has made me not like peanut butter. As a kid, he would do that, like, weird dad thing that dads always do. Not weird. It's normal. Where they prank you, and my dad would use food to prank me often. He told me a glob of peanut butter was just some delicious caramel waiting for me. And then I was stuck like a dog for the next 10 minutes trying to get that out of my mouth. Ugh. To this day, I still have not gotten over that. Next up, we have some amazing songs like Roommates and Everybody Talks by Neon Trees. Here in K105.3, Jackson. 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
1: 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Forecast calls for some sunny skies with temperatures mainly around 73 degrees. Tonight, there's going to be some cloudy skies with temperatures hitting a low around 52. Looking into Tuesday, there'll be some sunny skies with a high near 77.

0: That was Homewrecker by Somber on K105.3, Jackson's Hit Music. 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
9: While the world watches the FIFA World Cup, Hyundai has eyes on the next generation of talent. The future stars already turning heads at age 14, because Next doesn't wait for an invitation. And neither does Hyundai. Hyundai has always moved the future within reach. 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And they're still doing it every day, because the future isn't some far-off concept. It's already here. Next starts now. 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

0: That was Risk It All by Bruno Mars on K105.3, Jackson's Hit Music. The original Karate Kid was released on this date in 1984. I am usually somebody who says that the original is the best, but I have to stand corrected when it comes to Karate Kid, because I am an early 2000s kid, so that means that I got the Karate Kid with Will Smith's son Jaden. Yeah, Jaden Smith was in this Karate Kid. They had Justin Bieber on the soundtrack. It's obviously going to be a movie that I pick over any other one. It was some of my favorite people to see on the screen in that movie. And Justin Bieber even made a music video that was related to the Karate Kid movie. I'm just saying, I was looped into that one. But I do gotta give credit where it's due. As an adult, I've now watched both the original and the early 2000s version. I haven't given the now third one that's come out a shot. Not at all, because I don't got time for it. But that first Karate Kid is just amazing. It's great. I have no issues with it, except for the fact that it doesn't have Jaden Smith or a soundtrack from Justin Bieber. Next up, we have songs like I Had Some Help, Yeah Three Times, and so much more. Here in K105.3, Jackson's Hit Music.
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0: The forecast calls for some sunny skies with temperatures mainly around 73 degrees. Tonight, there's going to be some cloudy skies with temperatures hitting a low around 52. Looking into Tuesday, there's going to be some sunny skies with a high near 77.

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0: That was Man in Need by Olivia Dean on K105.3, Jackson's Hit Music. What's up, Jackson? You're listening with me, Kiki, on this marvelous Monday. You know, it has been a while since I've talked about this puppy I decided to bring into my home and just let loose. Yeah, Yeah, it's been about, 3 months of me owning this dog, and he has made himself at home. So much so at home that he's decided that the best place to dig at our house is in our living room. Yeah, I don't know what the issue is, what's causing it, or what makes him do it, but my dog has dug in 6 different spots in my living room, and I am ashamed. I am buying some big rugs to cover it, but I did some research to try and figure out why my dog is digging in my house. And it turns out I bought myself a Patterdale Hound mix, which means that I have a hunting dog that loves, loves, loves to dig and go in holes. But he doesn't know how to, so he's going to continue to dig in my house. Trust me, I have been going on for months trying new things with him. He's gotten in trouble, he's gotten positive reinforcement. We have tried everything, but for some reason, something takes over in him and he gets the urge to dig a hole in my living room. Next up, we have songs like Too Sweet and Come On and Get Higher by Matt Natherson here in K105.3, Jackson's Hit Music.
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8: 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Neighbors you can count on. Forecast calls for some sunny skies with temperatures mainly around 73 degrees. Tonight, there's going to be some cloudy skies with temperatures hitting a low around 52. Looking into Tuesday, there'll be some sunny skies with a high near 77.

stands for into a runway. Tell them make room, my body's an entree. I can turn a mad hoe into a fan. Cameras flashing, lights on, turn it up. Click, click, click, click, everywhere I go. 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

0: Runway. 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This Thursday, the 25th, the American One Event Center will be having a free event. I love anything that's free, especially an event like this. Let me tell you about it. This Thursday, they will be opening up around 6 p.m. so families can stop by and hang out. They can have some free dinner, some cone of ice giveaways, even a bounce house available for all ages. No, I'm not sure if the bounce house is for all ages. There's activities for all ages and a bounce house. Maybe if you tip them extra, they might let you get in with the kids. I don't know. I can't speak for them. But this event is completely free and fun for everybody in the family. 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And let's not forget, it's free, the food's free, and there's a bounce house for the kids, probably. Next up, we have songs like I Can Do It With a Broken Heart and American Girls by Harry Styles here in K105.3, Jackson's Hit Music.
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0: That was American Girls by Harry Styles on K105.3, Jackson's Hit Music. On this date in 1963, little Stevie Wonder released his first ever album, Fingers. Yeah, he was 13 years old. No wonder why he was called Little Stevie Wonder. He truly was little. After this new Michael Jackson movie was released, I think a lot of people started realizing we do not have child actors or singers or anything like we used to. Because, you know, Michael Jackson was forced into the life that he lived, and we saw the results of that. And it is sad to say it was like that for a majority of people from that time. But nowadays, you're not seeing anybody called Little Stevie Wonder at 13 releasing their hit album. I would like to see some kids releasing some hit albums, but we all know what that's like to have kids in Hollywood. If you don't, you might want to watch that new Michael Jackson movie. Next up, we have songs like Messy and Stateside by Pink Panthers and Zara Larsson here in K105.3, Jackson's Hit Music.
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0: This Look at Your Weather is brought to you by Northwest Community Schools, the direction of greatness. Forecast calls for some sunny skies with temperatures mainly around 73 degrees. Tonight there's going to be some cloudy skies with temperatures hitting a low around 52. Looking into Tuesday, there'll be some sunny skies with a high near 77.

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0: That was Golden by Huntrix on K105.3, Jackson's Hit Music. What's up, Jackson? You're listening with me, Kiki, on this marvelous Monday. In case you guys don't remember, I signed myself up for a baking contest. Not just a normal kind of baking contest, an apple pie baking contest. Some of you may be thinking, yeah, it's easy. I don't know what I'm doing. I have never baked a pie like that ever in my life, let alone making dough. I'm somebody who's made cookies maybe 15 times in my life and still struggled with that cookie dough. So this is definitely a trial and error type thing, but I really don't have much room for trial or error. I realized the last time I sat down and tried to make my own recipe that I don't know how to make dough, and I am going to be wasting a lot of resources if I keep trying things like this. So I'm going to try my best and find the best. No, I have to create the best apple pie recipe. I refuse to use somebody else's. So wish me the best of luck. I can tell you, I really need it. Next up, we have songs like On My Mind and Memories by Maroon 5 here in K105.3, Jackson's Hit Music.
1: 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Honestly, I believe in learning something new every day. And recently, I've had the chance to interview some truly incredible women.

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11: Forecast calls for some sunny skies with temperatures mid around 73 degrees. Tonight, there's going to be some cloudy skies with temperatures being low around 52. Looking into Tuesday, there'll be some sunny skies with a high near 77.

0: That was Folded by Kalani on K105.3, Jackson's Hit Music. I got some news for you guys. The K105.3 karaoke contest is happening another year. 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I'm not even one of those two. 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

0: That was Baby Doll by Dominic Fike on K105.3, Jackson's Hit Music. 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
0: 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The forecast calls for some sunny skies with temperatures mid around 73 degrees. Tonight, there's going to be some cloudy skies with temperatures hitting a low around 52. Looking into Tuesday, there'll be some sunny skies with a high near 77.

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0: That was Dracula by Tame Impala and Genie on K105.3, Jackson's Hit Music. 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
4: 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You could be next. Forecast calls for some sunny skies with temperatures mainly around 73 degrees. Tonight, there's going to be some cloudy skies with temperatures hitting low around 52. Looking into Tuesday, there'll be some sunny skies with a high near 77.

0: That was The Great Divide by Noah Kahan on K105.3, Jackson's Hit Music. 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

0: That was Eyes Closed by Just So Insane on K105.3, Jackson's Hit Music. You are listening to The Drive at 5, which is brought to you by House of Umami. So good that it had my little sister up at 3 in the morning trying to make her own ramen just to throw it away because it could never compare to some House of Umami ramen. They specialize in ramen, some delicious drinks, and some delicious appetizers along with sushi. For some reason, I put sushi off last, but a lot of people love that the most. House of Umami always has deals going on, so stop by. They're located over by the Jackson Crossing. Try it if you've never been by, or get it for the fifth time if you've already gotten it four times before. It doesn't matter. House of Umami is so great. Next up, we have songs like Misery and Adore You by Harry Styles. Here in K105.3, Jackson's Hit Music.
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1: forecast calls for some sunny skies with temperatures mainly around 73 degrees. Tonight, there's going to be some cloudy skies with temperatures hitting a low around 52. Looking into Tuesday, there'll be some sunny skies with a high near 77.

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0: That was Die on This Hill by Sienna Sapiro on K105.3, Jackson's Hit Music. What's up, Jackson? You listening with me, Kiki, on this marvelous Monday. I have the exact evidence of that Michigan's weather never wants to do what you want it to do. Because I get up this morning, I threw on a t-shirt, get outside, it's freezing cold, rainy, throw on a sweatshirt, get into work. I'm like, okay, I'm going to make soup for dinner because that's my perfect rainy day meal. And then right after, I decide I'm going to make some delicious tomato bisque. That sun pops out. Are you kidding me? This whole day has just been a sequence of the weather avoiding exactly what I wanted to do. It's just Michigan, man. That's all I can say. Next up, we have songs like Taste and Attention by Charlie Puth. Here in K105.3, Jackson's Hit Music.
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1: 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IST, bring the heat since 1943. The forecast calls for some sunny skies with temperatures mainly around 73 degrees. Tonight, there's going to be some cloudy skies with temperatures hitting low around 52. Looking to Tuesday, there'll be some sunny skies with a high near 77.

my name, 'cause you knew that I knew that I knew that I'd call you up. You've been going around, going around, going around every party in LA, 'cause you knew

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0: Those Drop Dead by Olivia Rodrigo on K105.3, Jackson's Hit Music. I hope you guys enjoyed listening with me, Kiki, on this marvelous Monday, because this will be it for me in the studio today. But I'll be right back in the studio at 2 p.m. tomorrow to rock it out with you guys. So I will leave you behind with some songs like In My Feelings by Drake, Bad Guy, and Stargazing by Miles Smith here in K105.3, Jackson's Hit Music.
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0: Tonight's forecast calls for some cloudy skies, with temperatures hitting low around 52. Looking into Tuesday, there'll be some sunny skies with a high near 77. Tuesday night, temperatures will hit a low around 53.

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0: 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It's Nightly with Jaden Tyler, and Hillary Duff is hitting the stage in Nashville. Of course, we want you and your best friend to be there, live, in the middle of the action.
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0: It's Nightly with Jade and Tyler. And honestly, although we all have different opinions on where everything stands at this time in life, you know, and across the country, I love that the Olympics and the FIFA World Cup games are bringing all of us together to celebrate. I really live for that.
1: Yeah, and it's going to be a big celebration. You might have heard this is the 250th year as a country, so it's big. Like, a lot of cities are going like real big on fireworks. And Jade, you know what I love? I love like the America guys that like get all crazy. They'll wear like an American Speedo or like overalls, and then they'll tape like 50 Roman candles all together and then shoot them out. Like, I love that. I love patrioticness during the 4th. I'm a big fan of that. And there's a new survey from Wallet Hub. It gave us the most and least patriotic states.
0: Down. Happy birthday, America. Let's hear them. Let's see who's the most patriotic and the least patriotic.
1: They ranked each state on 13 key indicators in the areas of military engagement and civic engagement. And I'll give you, let's do the top 5 most patriotic states. Number 5, Oregon. 4, Colorado. 3, Vermont. 2, Montana. And number 1 most patriotic state in the country is Virginia, which makes sense because there's so much history in Virginia.
0: Yeah, I feel like every single one of those that you read off, I'm like, yep, checks out.
1: Yeah, I'm super excited for the 4th of July. You know, I would love to have a bald eagle as a pet.
0: Tyler, you are taking me out. The patriotic spirit has truly overcome you. I want a bald eagle as a pet. Do you know how terrified of you I would be if I look out and I'm like, Tyler, in a parking lot, and it's just a silhouette of you wearing camo, looking back at me. I can't see your face, and there's just a hawk on your arm, and it's 4th of July. Like, I would just be like, what the is going on? Are you the person that, like, shoots Roman candles at others? Did you battle your friends in war every holiday coming up?
1: Yeah, that's how we played baseball. The ball would be a Roman candle, and you'd try to hit it with a stick. Don't try this at home.
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3: 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It appears by its own numbers, the U.S. government seems insolvent. 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